0: from a Frenchman named Michael Phelps. Not the Michael Phelps. He's the other Michael Phelps.
1: Michelle Phelps.
2: It's a Michael Phelps.
0: Yeah. And Michael Phelps. He pointed this out.
3: I have found out why America is so great. L'air conditioning. It is the greatest thing. I believe you need to add a verse to your national anthem that talks about air conditioning. Americans are only scared of one thing, and that is being hot.
1: It's so true.
0: And then we've done this for a while. And when I've stayed in hotels in London that have had air conditioning, but I went down a little hole on this one, and Europe has hundreds of thousands of deaths from heat per year.
1: Yeah. So what are we doing about it?
0: Exactly. Like, nothing. We're just like, we did not care. We did not want.
1: It happened.
2: We don't know. We have the technology.
4: I wonder if it has anything to do with utility prices, because I know people that have a place in France and they said the electric bills are insane. But
1: they're powered by nuclear.
4: Like,
1: how bad do
4: they? Thousands of dollars.
0: Again, they had the same problem we do with morons who listen to the whining class out there, and they just, again, we have the technology. They could build it. They just choose not to.
5: It's old-ass buildings that's just never upgrade.
0: Well, yeah. Dude, I stayed in an 800-year-old building when I was studying at Oxford.
1: Ooh, so, wow.
0: Yeah, we had air conditioning.
5: Yeah, I mean,
2: I was showing Greg a video, because Greg loves America so much.
4: I loved that video. Yeah.
2: And America gets crapped on a lot.
4: Of course.
2: People like to complain about how, quote, bad America is. And there's all these people who came in for the World Cup from all over the world.
4: Everywhere.
2: And they're like, they're blown away. Like, oh my God, this is so great.
4: This is the best.
2: It's like, the first time we went to a Bucky's, how we were blown away. Like, they're seeing Walmart and getting super excited. Yeah. They're
4: all the selection.
2: The food options and the different things and how people are just,
4: And like, they're saying how nice people are.
2: Right.
4: Mm-hmm. They're like, loving America.
2: They're like, I feel like we've been lied to about America.
1: Yes. Mm-hmm.
0: Of course. Because, they listen again to the whining class.
5: Yeah.
2: Yeah, it's pretty great.
0: Now, more World Cup stuff here, and I'm only playing these clips to support Gina and her realization that soccer blows. the actual game itself. So this happened. A man was
2: in football.
0: Football, yes.
1: Football.
0: Yeah.
2: No.
0: A guy was given a red card, which means he was sent off the pitch, as they say.
5: Yes.
0: Because he did this.
6: Number 10, Paraguay, cover his mouth. Decision is red card.
7: That is the verdict. It is a red card for Almirón. Covered his mouth, which you're no longer allowed to do.
2: What?
0: So
4: I
0: love that ref's accent. That's fantastic. Mm-hmm. So number 10, so he covered his mouth to talk trash to another player.
5: Oh.
0: And just the fact that you covered your mouth is now ejectable offense. Because, really? to be fair, a lot of different countries coming together. Lots of racism being thrown around out there, aka trash
2: talk.
0: That's
2: part of the competition.
0: But now, they can't. They're like, well, if you don't let us see your racism, then we're throwing you out too.
1: From what I understand, soccer fans can be pretty racist.
0: I mean, there's a difference between people on the competitors trash talking.
2: I got news for you, Gina. Everybody's racist.
1: Oh yeah,
2: in a certain way, shape, or form. Well, there was a musical number done to it.
1: Like, everyone's a little bit racist sometimes.
2: Yeah, everyone's a little bit racist.
5: There's also chants that are not friendly to the LGBT community.
0: There's also people throwing certain fruit items on the field.
1: Oh my God.
0: Just the fact that you can't trash talk on a giant open field, or if you try to hide your trash talk.
5: Yeah,
0: I mean, it's a pretty pussy move.
5: Lip reading has become a big thing on social too.
1: Right. Oh, I love
6: number 10, Paraguay, cover his mouth. Decision is red card.
2: Red card.
0: And so, speaking of which, and again, this is just to help Gina and her hatred of newfound hatred of soccer. When nothing's happening in soccer, the announcers try to cover that by being super excited. Mm-hmm. So listen to how excited these announcers are at the end of this particular game, and reference that to the result of the game.
2: All right.
8: Pickford sends it long. Still we play. Doesn't find Rashford. Hooked away by Sebo. There's the final whistle. Gonna have done it. They hold England, one of the tournament favorites, to a scoreless draw in Foxborough, Massachusetts.
2: Scoreless.
4: Exciting.
0: Wow. Nice.
1: Jeff has a day.
9: But wait, that was a big deal because England is one of the favorites to win the cup, and the fact that a small nation was able to hold them to a scoreless draw
2: zero.
9: It's a big deal.
5: Thank you.
9: It's a big deal.
0: You're making
2: no
0: my
2: one
0: point.
2: Wants to see a 0-0.
0: And you're making my point for me that a 0-0 is a big deal.
9: Listen, you're right. Nobody wants to see a 0-0, but it was still a big deal.
1: Oh. Yep.
0: And it was and that call right there was like, okay, and he hits it out of bounds. Basically, foul tip, ends the game, 0-0. No. Well,
2: okay, so in baseball, if you go and, you know, it's a 0-0 game into the ninth inning.
4: You just keep going,
2: and
4: right?
2: Even when somebody
1: 5 hours.
2: Even when somebody walks it off in the ninth or whatever, it's like you spent 9 innings of absolutely nothing happening.
4: To get that.
2: Yeah. But mega boring.
9: It's not that way throughout the rest of the tournament. It will now be a knockout round, so it'll be different now moving forward. This is just they have to qualify.
2: The early boring rounds.
9: Yeah. Yes, if you want to call it that.
1: The skippable one.
0: The biggest event in every 4 years that you have to qualify to get into, we're still going to keep the first round nice and boring.
2: Just because people like myself and Seabass and Gina hate soccer doesn't mean that you can't enjoy soccer.
0: Right.
1: Yeah.
2: You know, like, so the people that get really upset, and not you, Jeff, in particular, I'm saying just in general, like, people that get so mad because, you know, somebody talks crap on something they like and they get so angry about it, it doesn't keep you from liking something or being a fan of whatever. You can still be just as big of a fan.
5: Do you know who actually cares about it, though, is the sports betting world. You know, because they expected one team to, like, you know, crush them.
9: Yeah, for sure. To each their own. It's all good. I could care less.
2: Yeah.
0: Couldn't care less.
2: You could care less. Okay, good.
4: Not to me.
2: All right, 877-44-WOODY. 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More of the Weekend Audio coming up next.
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1: Let's get into a very exciting sport, WNBA, where Cheryl Reeve, she's, of course, the coach of the Minnesota team, which we all know is the...
2: Blazers.
1: The Lynx, of course.
3: The
0: Portland Trail Blazers. That's the NBA.
2: I was thinking of the jacket you wear.
1: Everybody knows. Well, they had a pride night, as you do in the WNBA, and unfortunately... The Lynx came up short, but Cheryl had, I guess, a little bit of an apology to make.
4: Cheryl, one of the positives tonight was just the crowd, 11,600.
5: The crowd was amazing.
4: I mean, for a pride night to get that type of crowd where the upper deck, every seat's filled, just...
5: We should have done it for the gays. We didn't get it done.
2: Yes. What's wrong with that?
6: Sorry, gays.
1: For the gays.
2: Sorry, gays.
1: Fair thing to say. Like, it's an astronomical number of WNBA players are the lesbianic nature. Mm-hmm. It's like 30%, and the national average is 2 or whatever, so...
7: Uh-huh.
1: Good, so yeah, good for
0: lesbianic
1: that.
0: Nature.
1: Speaking of the WNBA, Menace's favorite guy, Charleston White, who Menace says, voice of a generation, the people. He's he's like a hip-hop commenter. He went to jail for a long time and is a teenager, and now he kind of speaks out about culture of the hip-hop variety.
7: He's in the news a lot.
1: Yeah.
7: That world. Yeah.
1: For statements, he was on with Patrick Bet-David, big podcaster, business podcaster. Mm-hmm. This is Charleston White's thoughts on the WNBA.
8: 80% of the league is tall, giraffe-looking women.
9: Like Brittany Griner's not
8: tall. No, she's not. Most tall women that tall, they can play basketball. They knees go together. They long feet. Y'all can't have the average man 5'9", 5'8". How you go lay with that big old woman like that? And she manly. That's why they can't sell tickets. If they hired more sexy women in the WNBA, they would do NBA numbers. But don't nobody want to see a bunch of manly-looking women running up and down the court. Send them to the military league to play. Over there against Russia.
6: Oh, my God.
8: But that's not entertainment.
2: Wow. Who is this guy?
1: Venice's buddy, Charleston White.
2: Oh, I didn't know they were buddies.
7: Charleston White?
6: There are plenty of good-looking women in the WNBA.
7: Yeah,
6: there are plenty of them.
7: Yeah. They're all at Coachella now, too. You can spot them.
1: Yeah, there are a couple of, like, little hot chicks in there. Well, I mean, I wouldn't say plenty, but there are notable ones. For sure. So take that, Charleston. As a feminist, I disagree with you.
0: But to be fair, that's what Menace has been saying.
6: Yeah, he says that about every walk of life, not just the WNBA. It's like, we need hotter women everywhere.
2: Life.
1: He's like, let's take Coachella, let them reproduce, everyone else gets sterilized. That's
2: Menace's
1: words, not mine.
7: My bad, y'all.
0: This week in audio.
1: Well, speaking of Menace and of female athletes, forget who this is. I'll just tell her. She's a former female athlete, Riley Gaines. She jumped on the conspiracy train. I know we've heard this before. I don't know if for Menace or not, but she is revisiting this conspiracy here.
10: Helen Keller, if I'm being honest with you, did she really exist? did she really exist? I can't wrap my mind around it. Like, you're telling me there's a woman who can't see, she can't hear, but she wrote a book?
7: Yeah.
6: How, Helen?
2: Because she can't wrap her mind around it. It didn't happen.
7: I heard of this conspiracy theory, but you know who's
0: Wasn't Sammy talking about this?
2: Yeah, we talked about this.
7: And
2: Sammy's
7: like on the forefront of it.
11: Yeah, because her teacher, they're saying it was her teacher who was actually doing all that stuff. It wasn't her.
1: Well, okay. And I believe that.
0: I mean, because the whole, if you hear somebody speak who can't hear, their speech is affected,
6: of course,
0: but if you can't hear and you can't see
2: you don't know,
0: all of a sudden you have all this
1: I understand all this skepticism, but much like the moon landing or 9/11 or pick your conspiracy, what the conspiracy theorists never do is they never look for the answer. They just say, I don't understand this, I'm not going to look to see what the problem might be. So there's a whole YouTube channel. It's called like the Helen Keller Project or something like that. Where they

0: show her using a special Braille typewriter fully independently. They show her reading, you know, reading by Braille fully independently. They even have her talking. Yes, talking, speaking, like Greg just brought up. Now, she is being helped by a sort of a translator, but I think you can get the thing. This is Helen Keller as an older woman giving an interview.
1: It is not blindness or deafness that brings me my deafness.
2: It is not blindness or deafness that bring me my darkest hours.
3: She made that up.
4: The beginning of that clip just sounds like Greg at the bar.
3: Although, like, as a parent, like, when your kids are little, like, you're so used to hearing their kind of half-assed
5: English. Yeah. Oh, yeah. And,
3: like, you understand. I saw an old video of my daughter, and I shot it, and she's telling me something, and today
6: and you understood it.
3: No, and today me didn't understand it, but in the video I go, oh, you want a blah, blah, blah, blah, blah.
6: Yeah. That's right, Kaiju.
3: Apparently I understood exactly what she was saying, but, you know, now if I'm watching it, I didn't understand. So maybe this woman that's, you know, chilling with Helen Keller, she speaks gets that.
6: It sounds also, like her teacher was just a big fame whore.
5: Saying that the teacher was basically, like, stealing the glory, but Menace, I swear, the theory you had or somebody had was that Helen Keller wasn't actually blind and deaf.
0: Yeah. Well, she managed to fake it from infancy then.
5: Right, exactly.
3: She's like the original reality show star. Yeah.
5: Yeah. That's what I thought the other conspiracy theory was.
4: She's Kaiser.
2: Blindness or deafness that bring me my darkest hours.
3: Bring it.
1: It is the attitude that I put in not being able to speak normally.
3: What's that you say? You do anal?
0: I get it.
6: It sounded like she said the most successful men in life are cannibals.
0: I heard her say the word speak there. Like, that was pretty clear.
3: Was it?
0: No, we'll continue.
3: Yeah. Oh, okay, let's see here.
2: Huge disappointment in not being able to speak normally.
0: I told you.
3: Oh.
6: All right.
3: No, Malay. Sure.
0: Or is it like Ghost Hunters? Like, that was... you can hear exactly what they're saying on this tape and you play it backwards.
7: Exactly. And Gina, you're right. That is another conspiracy
5: theory. That's what I thought the theory was.
7: But there was a whole other thing where after the teacher died, Helen Keller's handwriting changed and all this stuff. So there's multiple theories on what was going on there.
5: God, Helen Keller. Hate Helen Keller.
7: I did a whole report on her in fourth grade. She was my person.
8: 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We'll be right back. I'll see it when I believe it.

0: 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Yep. We are the Woody Show.
1: Hey. Yeah.
0: Woody, Greg, Menace, yep. Gina mm-hmm. Grad.
2: Hi.
0: We got Seabass. We got Sammy. Be a part of the show, 877-44-WOODY. You can text us. 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
1: Yeah.
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1: All right, we're back and we're wrapping up this week in audio.
2: Got a battle of the accents here.
3: Oh.
2: All right.
3: Ooh.
2: We got two Australian young ladies.
1: Sweet. How's their pie?
4: Rip.
2: Well, their pie is quite feisty and unhappy. They get into an Uber late night, and unfortunately, they've got a scamming German driving the Uber, they claim.
1: Okay.
2: Now, Menace, you know what happens all the times with Ubers. They'll try to get you to cancel the ride if they find out that the ride's not long enough.
4: And I'll just leave it on, and I'll open my Lyft app and request another ride. Hey, and I'll just wait it out.
1: Remind me, I have a story. Something I did the other day. I can't believe I did this.
2: Okay. Well, now, the problem here is that these two Australian ladies already got into the back of the German guy's car. And they're like, no, we're not. We know what you're doing. You're trying to scam us. We're not going to cancel, blah, blah, blah, blah, blah. And then the German man makes a threat to the Australian ladies.
4: All right.
5: Get out of my car.
6: We can cancel the trip at the exact
5: same
6: time.
5: Get out of my car. Can't you understand? Bitch.
6: Bitch.
5: Whoa.
6: Excuse me?
5: I am telling you one more time. Otherwise, I'm going to throw coffee on you.
6: Coffee on me?
5: Yes. Can you get out of my car?
6: We just asked you to cancel the trip. I said, I'm not canceling the trip because I've been stung before.
5: Nah, you don't even know what you...
6: Because you're scamming.
7: Why would you accept it?
6: Exactly.
8: What is that?
5: Okay.
8: What is that? Coffee on her!
2: So he threatened to throw hot coffee on her, and apparently he did.
3: Oh my God.
1: Oh, wow.
3: Psychopath.
4: See, this is the part.
9: I want you to get out of my car.
4: Right.
9: You get out of here right now.
4: Yeah.
9: I don't want you in the car.
4: Yeah, I'm not going back and forth inside the car with the driver. I'm just walking.
2: Yeah, you get out, and you're just I'll get you.
9: I am wanting you out. I'm from Germany.
4: Yeah.
2: You think their reputation is they're
1: those
2: so polite.
1: Germans, dude.
4: That's
2: they're
4: good,
2: so polite and
4: right?
2: efficient.
1: Nailed it.
2: It's not. Yeah.
3: Yeah.
1: Yeah. So,
10: what'd you do?
1: So I was needing a ride. I did one of those schedule ahead.
10: Yeah.
3: Yeah.
1: Right. Mm-hmm. And the difference in price at the same exact time between Uber and Lyft sometimes is like, how are you the same service for the same thing? And it's so wildly different. One was twice the price.
10: Oh, geez. Yeah.
1: For the same time, same route, right? So I'm like, all right, let me set this one aside. And I went and checked the other app to see what their price was. I'm like, oh, this is much better. So I set that one up.
10: Right.
1: Done. Well, when the time came and I walked out, there are two vehicles sitting out there. They both showed up. I had a Lyft there and I had an Uber there.
10: So you ordered both.
1: Because I must have, and I didn't think I did that because I've never done it before.
10: Yeah.
1: I must have just accepted or, you know, said, okay.
10: Said, yeah, book it now or
1: whatever.
10: Yeah,
1: because it asked me, you know, what type of vehicle, what, you know, blah, blah, blah, hit that thing. And it must have been.
10: Oh, where God.
1: And it was for later. So it's not like all of a sudden you're getting text messages.
10: Yeah.
1: I wasn't paying attention to the text messages that were coming in because I was trying to get all my stuff together and be ready to go. And so they're both sitting there and I go, oh, man.
3: This is awkward.
1: Now what do I do?
10: Yeah, right. How do you resolve
1: that? Well, I canceled the one. Because they thought it was going to be a $35 fee, which they never ended up charging me. They said you were not actually charged for this.
3: Oh,
1: I go, huh?
3: That's nice.
1: Which I thought was interesting, and I've maintained my rating, so I didn't take a dig on that either. Mm-hmm. I felt so bad though because the guy was picking me up like at 3:30 in the morning.
3: Aww.
10: Oh,
1: so it was like one of those scheduled, you know, one of those scheduled rides. I'm
3: How
1: like, all right, well,
3: that,
1: he accepted
3: you?
1: Or whatever. So 3:30, I gave him $60.
3: Oh, that was really nice of you.
1: So, you didn't use any gas, right? You didn't have
10: to really take
1: a boring drive somewhere.
10: Do the ride.
1: And I gave him $60 because I just felt guilty. Nope. And I felt bad because it was my mistake.
3: That was the right thing to do. That's awesome.
2: Yeah. Should have yelled at him in a German accent and thrown coffee on him.
3: Yeah.
9: You bitch, I'm going to put coffee on you.
5: Get out of my car.
6: We can cancel the trip at the exact same time.
5: Can't you understand?
9: I don't bitch.
5: Bitch.
9: You bitch.
1: Oh, yeah.
9: Have you bitch?
5: I am telling you.
9: You are a dirty whore.
2: Damn. That's just rude. Damn rude Germans.
9: Dude, you probably go from the back door to the front door.
4: That last party that we had, I tried to schedule a ride to leave like shortly after the party. And of course, guess who doesn't want to leave? Spicy Nacho. So I had to pay.
1: Not ready yet.
4: I had to pay that full Uber ride.
9: You bitch, you put coffee on her.
4: Bro.
9: That is how you handle it.
4: Yeah.
2: You control your woman, Menace.
4: It was, I think it was like,
1: dude, do it like
4: $200.
1: Right.
2: Yeah.
3: When in Germany.
1: Yeah. When in Germany, just be like a German.
5: Yeah. bitch.
1: Yeah, bitch.
10: He's all casual about it.
5: I am telling you one more time. Otherwise, I'm going to throw coffee on you.
6: Spill coffee on me?
5: Yes. Can you get out of my car?
6: We just asked you to cancel the trip. I said, I'm not canceling the trip.
1: I just love the accent. There's accents on both sides.
2: Oh, yeah. Accents great. Galore.
1: Dueling accents, yeah. God, we love accents. All right, well, there you go. That's, you bitch.
2: if you bitch. he thought he'd sneak one in there.
1: Yeah. Right. Anyway, that's this week in audio. We're going to take a quick break. We got some more Woody Show for you next time.
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3: Direct from the Darla the Wonder Dog Memorial Studios, revolving high atop the Rin Tin Tin Building, this is Hard Drive XL, where Rockfest Week continues tonight with our guest, Chad Gray and Pop Evil. Welcome aboard.

honest, I'm pleasantly surprised that Mike Ness is still alive. 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

0: The Offspring on Hard Drive XL, Noodles from the band, joining me as special guest tomorrow night as we close out Rockfest Week, which is going strong tonight. My guests will be Chad Gray from Mudvayne and Hell Yeah, as well as Lee Kakati of Pop Evil. Elsewhere on the program, Screen Time is going to feature films based on books from a guy you used to hate reading in high school. Finally, in honor of that poor, sad dog at the Florida Marlins game, Bark in the Park, earlier this week, who was very sad because he did not get a hot dog, I have hot dog-related stuff in both It Came from the Web and Poetry Corner.
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15: Flood watch does continue for the four-state area through Friday morning. Could be looking at some heavy rain tonight. In addition, showers and storms that develop tonight could have some strong and gusty winds. Stay weather aware. Nighttime low 71. Up to 2 inches of additional rain looks possible. I'm meteorologist Mark Thibodeau.
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1: Ty Albright here in the KZRG 24-hour storm sensor. Got a cell in southeast Kansas you need to be aware of this evening. Severe thunderstorm warning in effect for the northwestern part of Cherokee County and the southwestern half of Crawford County. Again, this storm is a severe thunderstorm, 60-mile-an-hour wind gusts, and we've got some hail up to the size, a half-dollar size, maybe even golf ball there in the McCune area right now. Moving southeast, east-southeast, actually, so a lot of lightning right in the area of 126, north of 400, west of Highway 7, north of McCune. That is an area that's getting pummeled by hail, heavy rain, and a lot of lightning at this time. And the storm is kind of in this area where it's hard to exactly see the rotation, but some good news here from the National Weather Service in Springfield. They do have not much in the way of tornado concerns at this time. The storm's been trying to broadly rotate, but for now, it's just still elevated in nature. If it tries to connect with the surface a little bit more, it will pose a threat to rotate as it heads east-southeast, maybe to the south side of Pittsburgh, towards Weir, towards Crestline, towards that Highway 69 corridor south of Pittsburgh. But right now, West Mineral, Weir, McCune, Girard, you're under a severe thunderstorm warning. Pittsburgh not actually in this warning right now. The warning box ends before it gets into Pittsburgh. But again, we're continuing to follow a severe thunderstorm warning with a lot of lightning in this storm with that small hail threat, gusty wind threat as well. So between South Mounds and McCune over to Cherokee, that's the area where the hail is and or is heading. So if you're in Pittsburgh and look off to your west, a lot of lightning coming in. You can download the Zimmer Storm Center app, get your radar, get your warnings and watches sent right to your phone as they are issued. So here in the Joplin Metro, going to continue to watch that. We don't have any watches in effect right now. The National Weather Service, though, is saying that this storm could have a continuing threat for isolated large hail, damaging wind gusts, and perhaps a brief tornado over the next couple of hours or so. So we got to be weather aware in the Joplin Metro, in Webb, in Carl, in Carthage, in Pittsburgh. But right now, severe thunderstorm warning in effect, northwestern edge or portion of Cherokee County, southwestern portion of Crawford County, and moving to the east, southeast. We'll keep you up to date here. Do plan on starting a live stream on the KZRG Facebook and YouTube here in just a bit, kind of watching to see what this storm does. But we'll have further coverage if this storm does indeed intensify as it gets closer to Pittsburgh and Joplin. For now, though, we'll get you back to regular programming. But again, when severe weather breaks out, we break in here on the stations of Zimmer Marketing. 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

0: From Scream 7, Ice Nine Kills with McKenna Grace on Hard Drive XL. Speaking of films I had mentioned earlier this week, I caught Disclosure Day, the UFO film from Steven Spielberg, for a second time. Part of the fun was again seeing the coming attractions in IMAX for the new Christopher Nolan film based on the Greek epic The Odyssey. It stars Matt Damon. It has an all-star cast. It's an amazing-looking film, but you need to see it in IMAX. Just remember, if you can, if you have a choice, see it in the largest format IMAX that there is. There's four different IMAX, with the best being the 70-millimeter true IMAX. Those screens are 75 by 100 feet. Which would lead me to believe porn would be really scary on those screens. Oh, God, I'm falling in. Help!
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0: What's the most important thing to wear to an outdoor festival concert? The Rant will tell you all about it soon after.
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2: Ty Albright here in the KZRG 24-hour storm sensor. Back at it again with another update for you. Severe thunderstorm warning has been shifting southeastward. Now includes more of Cherokee County and Crawford County. Includes places like Riverton, Galena, Crestline, Pittsburgh, Frontenac, Weir, Columbus. A lot of hail coming for Cherokee right now. Highway K7 and Highway 400 there in Cherokee. You are about to get battered with hail. The hail core, again, is between State Highway 126 and 400, moving southeasterly towards the town of Cherokee, Weir, and Scammon. And again, this is a severe thunderstorm warning in effect for portions of southeast Kansas, really extreme southeast Kansas, and it is dipping to the southeast at about, 25 miles per hour. So we're just going to watch this storm. It's still elevated, which means it's not really rooted to the ground. If it does try to continue to rotate or become surface-based, it could have a chance to produce a little spin-up, maybe possibly a brief tornado. But right now, it's just a hailer. It is a severe thunderstorm warning. And we're just seeing some showers kind of interact and build into the storm. So we'll see how that affects the structure of the storm. But again, flash flooding tonight is going to be a big problem. So no matter if we see severe weather or not, flash flooding is going to cause some issues. And we've already got a lot of saturated ground, of course, anyway. So it's not going to take much to be, something that's going to wash out certain roads and certain bridges and things like that that have already seen a ton of rain. But we're seeing massive hail here, at least a massive hail core on the radar head for the town of Cherokee there in southeast Kansas. It's a severe thunderstorm warning, so protect your vehicle. I mean, it's this latest scan's not as intense as it just was hail core-wise, but it's still pretty crazy looking on the radar that we have here headed for the town of Cherokee. We're maybe Scammon, maybe Chicopee. It might slide just to the southwest of Pittsburgh. We'll have to see where the storm tracks, but could be headed for Highway 69 between Crestline and Pittsburgh here shortly. Kansas crossing that area where 171 meets up with Highway 69. But right now it is severe thunderstorm warning right in and around the Cherokee area of Cherokee County between State Highway 126 and Highway 400 headed for K7. Excuse me. That's where the brunt of the storm is at this time. We are live on the KZRG Facebook page and the KZRG YouTube channel as well. You can see the KZRG Eye in the Sky. You can see me. You can see the radar. And you can see just exactly what I'm talking about here. So stay up to date. Download the Zimmer Storm Center app as well. A great way for you to get watches and warnings sent to your phone so you don't have to sit here and comment that you want an update on your exact location. But again, massive hail core headed for the town of Cherokee right now, impacting that area. A lot of lightning in and around K7 and Highway 400. And again, it's moving to the southeast towards Weir and Scammon. Might impact extreme southwestern Pittsburgh, at least the brunt of this storm. But we've got a lot of rain coming down. We've got a spotter who's already picked up about 3 inches of rain already in western, southwestern Crawford County. But again, the hail core going right over the towns of Weir and Cherokee as we speak. If you are, again, on the KZRG YouTube or Facebook page, we've got an eye in the sky from our tower cam here near 32nd range line pointed that way. We'll be able to see exactly when this storm comes in. So, again, tune in there. Severe thunderstorm warning. Now golf ball size hail actually is being reported in portions of Cherokee and Weir and rural parts of Crawford and Cherokee County. So Cherokee, Weir, Scammon, go ahead and take shelter from the hail. Again, this is a severe thunderstorm warning. Nothing's rotating enough to be of a concern, but we've got the National Weather Service in Springfield chatting it up with us, letting us know moment by moment to see if there's going to be anything of concern. Actually, on National Weather Service in Wichita tells us that there's another storm actually near Parsons, Tri-City Airport out that way near Dennis, near Cherryvale, at an 86 mile per hour wind gust measured. That's insane, actually. So if you're a little bit further west of Parsons, near Cherryvale, near Mound Valley, near Altamont, we need to watch this storm as well. So there's two big time severe thunderstorm warnings pushing through the area. Looks like hail and wind are the main threats with the storm. But of course, we're going to continue to watch for signs of any rotation as well. So keep it tuned right here. The station's the Zimmer Marketing. We'll follow it for you. It is a considerable damage threat. Severe thunderstorm warning. Golf ball size hail. 60 mile an hour wind gusts possible for Cherokee and Weir happening right now. Headed for Scammon. Maybe West Mineral as well. It might go just to the southwest of Pittsburgh. At least the brunt of the storm might. But still, I want to make sure you're weather aware tonight. We are live on all the stations of Zimmer Marketing and the KZRG YouTube and Facebook page. So tune in. I think we'll go ahead and actually, I do believe, I mean, I think this storm's going to continue to maintain its strength as we progress, as it progresses towards the Joplin Metro. It's moving so slowly, though, 25, 30 miles an hour. We got plenty of time to prepare for it. So if you are in Joplin and you can, your car is currently outside of a carport or a garage and you can get it in there, go ahead. You got time. It's starting to rain a little bit in Joplin, but the lightning, it's still relatively far away. So you still got some time to get the car in the under some shelter. But Cherokee and Weir getting pounded with lightning, with possibly up to golf ball size hail at this time. And it is a flash flooding threat as well. So the storm prediction sensor telling us that there still is going to be a threat for something to rotate, but there's no watches in effect right now. So that's the good news there, but we do have that considerable severe thunderstorm warning in effect right over the town of Cherokee and the town of Weir. Latest radar scan still hasn't had it move much at all, actually. Let's take a look at some of the hail sizes that we're getting from the radar. Yeah, big time hail has been recorded just to the west of Cherokee, just along and north of Highway 400 near South 130th and South 120th streets there west of Cherokee in Cherokee County and Crawford County. And it's moving southeast, so, you know, Weir, Scammon, Crestline, Carl, Joplin, Galena, Riverton could be in the path of this massive hailstorm. So we want you to, you know, get off of your porch. Make sure you are in the house in these areas. You don't want to be getting hit by this large hail swath as it heads towards your house, no matter where you are there in southeast Kansas. But again, severe thunderstorm warning in effect, 8:51 here on the KZRG 24-hour storm sensor. Covering live severe weather. Cy Albright from the stations of Zimmer Marketing. We'll continue. This is a considerable damage threat. I know a lot of people may want to listen to music tonight, but for now, we will keep it on all stations just to kind of see what this storm does and see if there's any concern about strengthening from the National Weather Service in Springfield. Actually, do have a new report of marble size hail, Northwest 30th and Highway 400. That is directly from Cherokee County Emergency Management there. Marble size, which is roughly to a nickel, but being reported. Cherokee, Weir, Scammon, you're right in the path of where this storm is. Pittsburgh, you might get lucky and miss the brunts of the hail. Might slide to your southwest. But again, if you're in Asbury, Waco, Crestline, Carl, need to make sure you start getting your cars in under the carport or into, you know, garage or something like that. But also got a storm out here just to the east, northeast of Cherryvale, west, southwest of Parsons near Dennis. That's also sliding southeast. So we could be needing to watch that in Oswego and Lamette and Altamont. But let's take a look at rotation here and see if there's anything that's of concern. A little bit of rotation in these storms, but nothing tornadic at this time. If you are listening and out and about, we just want to keep our eyes on it. Mostly a hail and lightning threat and flash flooding as well, because our grounds are so saturated that it's not going to take a lot of rain to pump out flash flooding rates here. But storms are trying to rotate. It's just nothing at least concerning enough to warrant even a tornado possible tag on these. But again, we're watching it radar scan by radar scan from several different sources. And we get the National Weather Service keeping us up to date moment by moment as well. So some good news there, at least near West Mineral, Cherokee, and Scammon. There was a little bit of low-level rotation. It's kind of weakened in the last couple of scans. but we'll continue to watch it because that area would be sliding southeast towards Crestline, towards Galena, towards Joplin. So let's just keep an eye on that here over the next, I'd say, 30 minutes to 45 minutes, maybe an hour. Storms, again, are moving at about 30 to 35 miles per hour, but not seeing much in the way of chatter on the National Weather Service's ends about rotation. So lots of lightning over Cherokee, concerns for flash flooding in and around Cherokee, West Mineral, Skamon, Weir, southwest side of Pittsburgh. Everybody's just been getting battered over there. Really, the entire area has been getting battered over the last several weeks, even the whole month of June, pretty much. But again, you're listening to live severe weather coverage. Ty Albright in the KZRG 24-hour storm sensor, live on the KZRG Facebook and YouTube as well. Check out the KZRG Eye in the Sky cam, which I'll put full screen here. We've got it pointed from our studios here in your 30-second range line to the northwest. So we'll see if we can see a lot of clouds in between the storms. So I haven't really seen any lightning, at least on my ends, but radar is still showing a lot of lightning with the storm, so it's still pretty strong. But the most concern right now, Cherokee, Weir, Skamon, northeast of West Mineral, southwest of Pittsburgh, as the storm is pushing southeast, watching this very slow mover. So flash flooding is a big problem in parts of Cherokee and Crawford counties. So please turn around, don't drown. We say it a lot. But it's very easy for some of these rural roads to wash out very quickly, especially, as I mentioned, with the amount of rain that we've had over the last bit. Very messy storm mode in front of this storm, so that might be helping us out. We'll kind of see how this bigger storm interacts with all this convection in front of it. But we got some rain falling in Joplin and Carl Junction, Baxter, Galena, Riverton. So we'll see if that kind of takes the energy out of the atmosphere ahead of the storm and maybe kind of, you know, overworks it a little bit. But again, we've been talking about this kind of for the last couple of days. We've been in this 5% hatched risk for a rotating storm, slight risk of severe weather. They haven't even put us under a watch. Only northeast Oklahoma was under a tornado watch today, but just shows that these storms can happen no matter what the National Weather Service says. They don't discriminate against that. But we do have a slightly bigger than quarter-size hail that's fallen in McCune, Cherokee, Weir, Skamon. Big time hail there coming down in that part of the right where the Cherokee and Crawford County lines meet Highway 400 and K7, headed for Weir, headed for Skamon. And then, of course, you know, the northern edge of Columbus, northeastern edge of Columbus, Crestline, northern edge of Galena, Carl Junction, Asbury, Waco would be in line for all that hail. So if you're in Carl, if you're on the Missouri side, still got some time. We're starting to see lightning kind of get closer to the Missouri-Kansas border, but still got some time to put your car underneath some shelter, so hopefully you don't get any hail damage with that. But, again, we've had reports of golf ball, nickel, marble-size hail with the storm. And then we're, of course, watching the one east of Cherryvale, southwest of Parsons. Also got some hail on it. But the good thing is nothing's really looking impressive rotation-wise at this time. The storm north of Mound Valley, northwest of Altamont, is trying to rotate just a little bit. We'll see if it can get going. But if you're in Oswego, if you're in Labette, north of Chautauqua, need to keep an eye on that one. Just very messy. These storms are very messy. A lot of rain in and around there. Kind of making it hard to get any rotation with the storms. So the storm was trying to rotate near McCune, and then, of course, these showers kind of popped up ahead of it near Columbus, near Crestline, so that may take some energy out of it. We'll have to just kind of wait and see what this does. But big-time hail, rain, lightning, thunder, Weir, Cherokee, Skamon, east to west Mineral, headed for the northeastern edge of Columbus in the Crestline areas at this time. So Pittsburgh, you are on the severe thunderstorm warning, but Pittsburgh, you kind of missed the brunt of the storm, so that's some good news there for Pittsburgh, Frontenac, even the Kansas Crossing area, maybe a little bit closer to where this hail is, but right now Highway 400 and K7 over towards Weir, and then the Highway 69 corridor south of Pittsburgh is really where we're thinking the big hail is going to be. It's still broadly rotating, though. So let's keep an eye on it. Very slow. If we're in Carl, if we're in Joplin, if we're in Galena, if we're in Carthage, Webb, you know, Orinoco, we need to keep an eye in the next 30 to 45 minutes for this storm. Maybe the next hour, but again, it's broadly rotating. But we are approaching 9 o'clock here in the KZRG 24-Hour Storm Center. Ty Albright live on all the stations of Zimmer Marketing, covering these severe thunderstorm warnings for you. At this time, it is also a little concerned still about this storm. It's trying to get going north of Mound Valley, northwest of Altamont there in southeast Kansas, southwest of Parsons. It's moving southeast. So let's take a look at who could be downstream from that storm. Possibly Oswego, possibly Labette. Let's be weather aware. And Chautauqua, Bartlett, and then, of course, closer to Baxter Springs, Commerce, Miami. It's going to take a while for this little slow mover to get going, but it's trying to have some supercell characteristics. It's very small at this time, but there's a lot of lightning and some big hail southwest of Parsons. So let's just keep an eye on the storm. You can see what I'm talking about in the KZRG 24-hour storm sensors radar here. Station's the Zimmer Marketing, 9 o'clock. Two severe thunderstorm warnings impacting the area. Big time hail near Weir. Big time hail just to the southwest of Parsons. But we are going to continue to follow the storms for you as needed. And watch for any rotation. National Weather Service in Springfield says, again, quarter-size hail being reported in Weir, where this storm is currently moving through. Scammon, Weir, Cherokee still getting battered. We'll stay with you here on the stations of Zimmer Marketing. Again, we want to make sure that you are weather aware tonight. We got the radar going moment by moment, scanning every couple of minutes here. So giving you the latest updated information as it happens. If there's any signs of rotation, we'll let you know. But again, these storms are very slow movers. So please understand that turning around when you possibly see a flooded roadway is the best case scenario. We don't want anybody getting swept away in their car. Just takes a few inches of moving water to take your car away. So, we had a couple of reported drownings in and around the area related to flash flooding over the past few weeks. So please take the flash flooding threat just as seriously as you would the severe thunderstorm aspect of it. But again, we are live on the KZRG 24-hour storm sensor Facebook page and YouTube. So if you're a visual person and want to see the radar I'm looking at and giving you the information from, it's right there. In the storm southwest of Parsons, headed towards Altamont, Labette, and Oswego, trying to get going. Very messy storm right over Weir, headed for Highway 69 between Crestline and Pittsburgh, and would be headed for Asbury and Waco. So that storm's a hailer. But we got some torrential rainfall again coming down. So please take the flash flooding warnings seriously. But if you're in Weir and Scammon, you're getting battered right now. A little bit of broad rotation near Scammon. Again, very broad. Nothing's concerning enough to warrant any type of tornado warning. But a little bit more rotation near Mound Valley and Altamont, a little farther west, headed towards Oswego and Chautauqua areas. So if you're in those areas, let's just keep an eye on that storm. But we'll hang out with you here on the stations of Zimmer Marketing until the storms pass, just to make sure you're up to date. Again, severe thunderstorm warnings in the area. 60-mile-per-hour wind gusts, quarter, nickel, even marble-size hail. Looking at these storms, they're still pretty elevated, which means they're not really rooted to the ground. So when you're looking for rotating storms, when you're looking for tornadic storms, you look for storms that are kind of connected to the surface a bit, and it looks like at least these two are still pretty elevated So that's some good news here if we're worried about any little spin-ups. But, of course, things could change because, you know, the environment's still ripe right in and around our area. So we'll keep an eye on it here. We'll just watch it. We'll get our latest from the National Weather Service in Springfield. Severe storms in southeast Kansas moving southeast. New cells are trying to form near Oklahoma and Missouri on down. But the air in Craig and Ottawa counties in northeast Oklahoma hasn't been worked over, so the severe potential is increasing there. So that includes our areas. So we're still watching to see if these storms can take full advantage of the environment. But a lot of lightning headed into the Joplin Metro at this time. But 60 mile an hour wind gusts. Hail up to quarters, nickels, marbles, and a non-zero tornado threat. Still nothing too impressive in the way of rotation. It's just some very broad stuff near Weir and Scammon, but not enough to warrant too much concern right now, but let's keep an eye on it. National Weather Service in Tulsa says low-level winds in Craig, Ottawa counties, and then surrounding areas are increasing. This will provide good inflow. So a storm is trying to rotate. It does need good inflow, so it could have at least that ingredient when it's trying to put a little spin up or something on the ground. But right now, not seeing it. We're just these storms are moving into an environment that may support something like that. So let's just keep an eye on it. But again, very high rainfall rates. A quick 2 to 3 inches of rain did fall in portions of Cherokee and Crawford counties. Flash flooding is taking place there in Cherokee, West Mineral, Scammon, Weir, anywhere southwest of Girard, near McCune, Highway 126, Highway 400. So please turn around, don't drown. Definitely some flash flooded areas there. But again, severe thunderstorm warnings, 60 mile an hour wind gusts, quarter, marble, golf ball size hail. Continuing to watch for any levels of rotation. Cy Albright in the KZRG 24-hour storm sensor. Let's take a look at the KZRG eye in the sky. Lightning starting to increase in Joplin. You'll be able to see that if you tune in to the KZRG 24-hour storm sensor Facebook page and YouTube channel as well. I'll take a look at some other tools we use to try to predict and see where the best chance for rotation is going to be. And it looks like we've got chances for rotating storms for the next couple of hours. So let's just be weather aware on this Thursday night. It's 9:06, coming up on 9:07 here shortly. Severe thunderstorm warnings in effect. Rotating storms. Storm is trying to rotate at least just a little bit. But Highway 69 between Crestline and Pittsburgh is getting battered. No warning yet for Jasper County, but the storm is at least trying to move in to the Asbury, Waco, Carl Junction area here shortly. But it looks like still the brunt of it in and around Weir, headed to east-southeast. So Asbury, Waco, Carl, Crestline, you're in the line here for the heaviest amount of winds. But a lot of low visibility in these areas where the rain's coming down. So if you are out driving in Cherokee County, even now as we progress into Jasper County, please take it slow. Please don't stop under overpasses if there is one, if you're on a highway. It just creates a traffic hazard. But again, we're getting reports also of some power lines tipping over in Cherokee County. So please understand that you may be driving through flooded waters. You may be driving over down power lines at some point. Turn around, don't drown. We always say it. But Cherokee, Weir, Scammon, still a lot of lightning, a lot of hail that could be coming down, a lot of rainfall, flash flooding threat continues. Severe thunderstorm warning continues. And we've still got an environment in and around this area that could support something trying to rotate. So let's keep an eye on it here on the KZRG 24-hour storm sensor. Latest from the storm prediction sensor. Again, we are not under a watch. Only northeast Oklahoma's in a watch, but these warnings do continue. A lot of hail just north of Altamont, between Altamont and Parsons there, headed for Highway 59, headed for Labette, headed for Oswego. So if you're in those areas, make sure you're aware you got some hail coming in. Rain pushing into the Joplin Metro just a little bit. The heaviest of stuff still, though, south of Pittsburgh, between Pittsburgh and Crestline at this time. Asbury, Waco, you are in the path of the heaviest rainfall and the best chance at least for some hail. But again, you are listening to live severe weather coverage on the stations of Zimmer Marketing, Ty Albright, in the KZRG 24-Hour Storm Center.
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2: Again, we are still following these couple of severe thunderstorm warnings. Now, the good news, at least the latest radar scans, there is some broad rotation still in and around Scammon and Weir, headed for Highway 69 in parts of Cherokee County south of Pittsburgh. But there's kind of some, these showers really kind of joined the party there. So I may have messed with the storm's inflow. It just depends on how these are interacting, but it's not as impressive, at least as it was earlier, but we're kind of in a radar hole in this area, so it's really hard to get a good look at the rotation, so it still could be pretty strong, pretty broad, though, but areas, the little parts of the storm that are spinning, just went over Scammon and Weir, headed to east, southeast, towards the northern edge of Crestline. But still no chatter from the National Weather Service in Springfield, so that's good news when we're watching for anything that might produce a little spin up. But again, heavy rainfall tonight. Big time concern there. Flash flooding will be a huge problem. A lot of people overlook it, but honestly, it's one of the deadliest hazards in weather. Then again, farther west, Parsons, southwest of Parsons, near Altamont. A lot of hail coming down near Mound Valley. A little bit of rotation there between Mound Valley and Altamont. Headed for Labette and Oswego. Still a little bit of rotation in and around the Scammon Weir Crestline areas, Highway 69, west of Asbury and Waco, but nothing that's too concerning at this time, at least according to this latest radar scan. But again, it is dipping southeast, so Joplin, let's keep an eye on it and see what the National Weather Service in Springfield ends up doing with this storm. Kind of in a wait-and-see game here, so you're going to hear me repeat some of the same things over and over, but we just got to see how this storm continues to push southeast. But again, join us on the KZRG Facebook, KZRG YouTube. Put our eye in the sky up, lightning increasing northwest of Joplin. Flashes every second or two. National Weather Service in Springfield. A little bit of good news here. National Weather Service in Springfield is issuing what they call a special weather statement. So it's just below severe limits. They're issuing that for Jasper County. Winds up to 55 miles per hour and half inch size hail. So that's at least good news. Maybe the storm's weakening a bit. Again, it's just slightly below severe limits. Interesting call there. But 55 mile an hour wind gusts, half inch size hail just warrants a special weather statement. So some good news with that storm. We'll continue to follow it live here as it's a severe thunderstorm warning in southeast Kansas. They've actually downgraded the warning at least to just some smaller hail. So I'll let our radio listeners get back to regular programming. But again, so special weather statement coming out for Jasper County. It's still going to be quite the storm. We'll see if they bump it up. We'll see how the storm acts in the next 5 to 10 minutes or so. But I'll let our music listeners get back to regular programming. 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If you're in and around Jasper County, though, you can get it on FM 102.9. So, but for now, we'll get our music listeners back to regular programming. We will break back in, though, if this storm ramps back up. So, maybe talk to you soon, but thank you for tuning in. Ty Albright in the KZRG 24-Hour Storm Center.
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0: Screen Time. Rated M for magnificent. It's time for Screen Time with Lou Brutus.
1: It was on this day in 1903, an author I'm sure you were forced to read in high school English class was born, George Orwell. He wrote two of my absolute favorite books, 1984 and Animal Farm. This first adaptation is from 1984, and it is of the book 1984. This is the best George Orwell film ever made. It stars John Hurt, Susanna Hamilton, and the great Richard Burton. You could argue this is the bleakest movie ever made. It is directed by Michael Radford. The cinematography is brilliant. It's by the great Roger Deakins, who also did Shawshank Redemption, Fargo, Blade Runner 2049, 1916. I think he's been up for 16 Oscars. Just one of the greatest, if saddest, most depressing movies ever made. From 1984, 1984.
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9: Watch does continue for the four-state area through Friday morning. Could be looking at some heavy rain tonight. In addition, showers and storms that develop tonight could have some strong and gusty winds. Stay weather aware. Nighttime low 71. Up to 2 inches of additional rain looks possible. I'm meteorologist Mark Thibodeau.
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0: Baxter, Columbus, Hallowell. It doesn't include Galena, maybe the western edge of Riverton, but still we're watching a cell that is near Labette, Altamont, and Oswego we were talking about earlier. It's starting to move to the southeast, so it's going to bring with it golf ball-sized hail, 60-mile-an-hour wind gusts to portions of Cherokee County, especially west-southwest of Columbus, I think, with the current track. Maybe Baxter. Baxter, you got time to get that car in the garage, under the carport, whatever it is. But for now, they, again, have issued this severe thunderstorm warning in effect for Cherokee County. So that's why I'm back on your radio. We're also still not under a warning in Jasper County. Joplin's not. But if you look on the radar here, big-time hailers coming down in and around Crestline area, maybe the Empire, northern, northwestern edge of Galena, north of Riverton, moving southeast. So northwest side of Joplin, get ready for some possible hailers coming in. We got our KZRG eye in the sky on it. Lightning's in, upticking a bit. Going to get a good look at the structure on this storm when it does lightning. But you can see that on the KZRG live stream, News.KZRG Facebook page and YouTube. But again, severe thunderstorm warning in effect for a good chunk of Cherokee County. Also Labette County. Labette, you're getting battered. Oswego, about to get battered. Northern edge of Chautauqua, keep an eye out. Highway 59 to Highway 160 there in Oswego. You need to be making sure you're in some sort of substantial shelter, because this is, again, a storm that is producing some rather impressive hail and a little bit of rotation in near between Oswego and Altamont, but nothing that's at least concerning enough for the National Weather Service. But again, we're all getting in on these storms in and around Joplin, Carl, Webb, Orinoco, Carthage. You're on kind of the weaker side of it right now. More concerns near Crestline, Carl, Riverton, Galena, western side of Joplin, and then over towards Columbus, Oswego, Labette. So those are the areas I'm more concerned about. But we are all going to get some, you know, uptick in convective coverage here, just, you know, storms and whatnot. But we had reports of golf ball, marble, nickel, quarter-size hail, different sizes of hail coming in from these storms. But Joplin, not under a warning, but I do expect maybe some more chatter from the National Weather Service. We've got an uptick in hail and heavy rain between Crestline, Riverton, and Galena headed east, southeast towards the western edge of Joplin, northwestern edge of Joplin, Airport Drive, Belleville areas there, JJ Highway between Carl and 7th Street. So those are the areas that are going to be seeing some of the uptick in this storm. And it's a non-zero tornado threat, but the rotation's just not all that there. So I just want to make sure you're aware of that. I see the storm trying to spin a little bit, but again, it's not, it's more of a gusty wind threat right now. North of Galena, north of Riverton, but let's watch it. Let's keep an eye on it. Make sure you got that Zimmer Storm Center app, or you got me on your radio or your phone or whatever to give you the exact information as it gets issued, so you've got plenty of lead time if you got to take some sort of shelter. But even with this storm, you don't want to be outside at. I know it's 9:30 at night on a Thursday. You can't be, I mean, what else are you doing, you know, on this June 25th? But just make sure you've got some substantial walls around you. Get away from windows because the lightning is upticking. We do have the KZRG eye in the sky on it. You can look at that on this stream. News.KZRG Facebook and YouTube. Search it. You can see me as well. My Red and White Sip and Shop event, thanks to those that helped with our Honor Flight of the Ozarks Radiothon today. Tens of thousands of dollars are going to go to help a local veterans get to D.C., see their war memorials. So that was something cool that Zimmer Marketing did today. And you can still have time to help. You've heard a lot about it if you've been listening, but Downtown Webb City, Saturday, 10 a.m. to 3. Got a Red White Sip and Shop event actually happening, so there will be the chance for you to help veterans there. Great food, supporting local businesses, things like that. So that's on Saturday. Just want to make sure you're aware of that. But we are still weather aware tonight. So no chatter about a warning in Jasper County, but I'm just watching a little bit of gusty winds and very broad rotation north of Galena, northeast of Riverton, try to get closer to Kansas-Missouri border, northwest edge of Joplin, southwest of Carl Junction. Again, it's nothing concerning enough to even see some chatter from the National Weather Service. So that's good news, but I just want to keep an eye on it because that's what I'm currently watching. We get 9:31 Thursday, June 25th. KZRG 24-hour storm center. Ty Albright reporting live on severe weather here. Big time lightning coming through. So we watch on the KZRG Eye in the Sky, pointed to the northwest from our studios near 32nd Range Line. Gusty winds, hail, and flash flooding tonight. Still watching for a little bit of rotation, but it's not been concerning enough. So good news there with these storms thus far. But like I said, we're watching it every second. You can hear me yapping and yapping, talking about it. So you are weather aware tonight. But again, flash flooding, please turn around, don't drown. We had a quick 2 to 3 inches of rain that fell in parts of Crawford and Cherokee counties earlier with the storms. They are continuing the severe thunderstorm warning in the eastern edge of Labette County in southeast Kansas. Let's get this new update here. Storms only moving 15 miles an hour to the east. Located near Oswego, 60-mile-an-hour wind gusts and quarter-size hail has been reported with this storm. Highway 59 between Altamont and Oswego just getting absolutely pummeled at this time. A little bit of rotation southwest of Oswego. Nothing too crazy. It's not looking as impressive as it was. Just been a lot of little showers that have tried to join in on this party, but I'm still just watching this area. North of Galena, northeast of Riverton, north of Empire in Galena. It's just, that's where the area is trying to spin the most, but it's still just very broad rotation. Just, let's just keep an eye on it. Gusty winds headed for the northwest edge of Joplin, Carl Junction getting in on the heavy rain and thunderstorm, the brunt of the thunderstorm it is. KZRG, 24-hour storm center. Ty Albright reporting live on all the stations of Zimmer Marketing. Showing you the radar on the KZRG live stream. Again, if you are looking on the live stream, take a look at the area between Riverton, Galena, and Crestline. That's near Mesa Road. A lot of hail, a lot of rain coming down. And then if you look at the right side of your screen, I'll draw a little circle here. Oop, that's not a circle. That is a circle, but it's not the right circle. There's a little area, broad rotation north of Galena headed southeast. So we'll just keep an eye on that and see if there's some gusty winds being reported with that storm, but it's very broad. But I think it's still mostly a wind threat. But again, it's just very, very, very broad rotation. Big time lightning strikes though coming down. So this storm is still rather intense at least. So we'll keep an eye on it as it meanders in towards the metro. Oh, here we go. Latest from the National Weather Service. Storm moving into Joplin, increasing in strength. New warnings coming out. 60-mile-an-hour wind gusts, 1-inch size hail with a storm as thunder rolls. So again, your phone's about to go off in Joplin for a severe thunderstorm warning. 60-mile-an-hour wind gusts and 1-inch size hail with this storm. So we are ahead of it. Before the warning gets issued, we'll let you know. And that's what I'm doing right now as I'm yapping in your ear. So you will start to see the storm move into the western edge of Joplin first, northwestern edge. Really watching this area north of Galena, trying to spin, very broad rotation, not enough for any type of tornadic warning. But it's going to get a little loud, a little hairy, north of Galena right now. Near my cousin's house, so you guys just make sure you're in some sort of sturdy shelter. I know it's 9:30 at night, late at night, getting the kids to bed, and everybody's waking up to the storm, but gusty winds coming through north of Galena, northeast of Riverton. Going to be headed towards the northwestern edge of Joplin as we're about to get a severe thunderstorm warning in effect for the city of Joplin. And there it is. Phones lighting up. Severe thunderstorm warning in effect for Jasper County. That includes the city of Joplin as the storm is continuing to strengthen in intensity. This also includes parts of Newton County as well. So southeastern Cherokee, northern Newton, and southern Jasper. Severe thunderstorm warning located in and around Galena, in and around Riverton, between Galena and Carl Junction, essentially. Moving east-ish, moving a little bit southeast as well, about 30 miles an hour. You got 60-mile-an-hour wind gusts and quarter-size hail reported with this storm. So again, severe thunderstorm warning just issued. We are live on the KZRG 24-hour storm center stream on Facebook and on YouTube. And on the radio, of course. So We'll keep following it for you. Thank you guys so much for tuning in. Again, we're watching gusty winds move right in to the Belleville area, north of Galena, southwest of Carl, west, northwestern edges of Joplin there. JJ Highway for Road, Central City Road. Get ready for that. Of course, that's JJ Highway, but severe thunderstorm warnings getting issued. Phone's probably going off. Depends on how you got it set up. But if you got the Zimmer Storm Center app, you got that alert sent right to you as it was issued. So a little bit of hail, gusty winds. Now, when I said southern Newton, this only includes northern half, or northern Newton, excuse me. It only includes areas like Loma Linda, Shoal Creek Estates, Diamonds, Fidelity. Well, Fidelity's in Jasper County, but just a little bit, just a little sliver of Newton County. But again, storm in, moving into Joplin, northwestern edges first. Carl Junction's getting battered. Airport Drive, you're in line for it. Webb, Orinoco, you are in line for probably some small hail. So get ready for that. Area of broad rotation still northeast of Galena and western side of Joplin now. Near Central City Road and Bell Center, but again, it's very broad. I'm just not overly super worried about it. I mean, we're keeping an eye on it. I don't want to rule anything out. It's a non-zero little spin-up threat. But again, we got the KZRG eye in the sky on it, which I'm going to move around a little bit and move a little bit more towards the west so we can see if we can get a lightning strike on maybe to be able to see what this structure looks like on this storm. But we do have some good old-fashioned lightning, is what they call it. pushing in, so you can see 32nd Street, very minimal traffic, so luckily, hopefully people are staying inside tonight, making sure you got some substantial shelter around you. Just in case you were need to take shelter, but right now, of course, it's just a severe thunderstorm warning, 60 mile an hour wind gusts, some hail moving into the west, northwestern edges of Joplin at this time. Severe hail index has the brunt of it in a kind of triangulated area between Crestline, Galena, and Carl Junction. That'd be the Messer Road area near Boston Mills Road as they head towards, is that Belleville over there, Highway P? JJ Highway, that's where the area the biggest hail's been headed, so. And again, it's moving east-southeast, so let's see if that can clip at least the northern edge of Joplin, Airport Drive, Webb City might see the brunt of the hail. But hopefully you got your car inside. But again, severe thunderstorm warning in Joplin. 60 mile an hour wind gusts reported, possible, at least some hail as well. Storm continues to increase just a little bit. But if you're in Airport Drive, Carl, you're getting brunt of the storm here. We do have reports of water over the roadway in parts of rural southeast Kansas. So this is the same storm that pushed through Scammon Weir and has brought flash flooding there. So I know I don't talk about it enough, but please turn around. Don't drown. Don't be driving over flooded roadways. Just as dangerous as any of these gusty winds are. If you're just tuning in, I know people turn the radios on and off all the time. You switch back and forth. Severe thunderstorm warning in effect. We've got areas. Let's go from Labette County. We got Oswego getting battered with some hail all the way over to Crestline, Carl Junction, north of Galena, getting in on that hail action. Still a little bit of broad rotation, just not overly concerning at this time. We'll take a look at several different radars here and see what it's saying, but gusty winds are definitely possible, or actually likely with this storm. So up to 60 mile an hour wind gusts can do some reasonable damage to any trees that are already weakened by the storms we've had past few weeks. But at least no chatter from the storm or National Weather Service in Springfield about any sort of worry about the rotation. So that's good news for now. Still very broad. Northwestern edge of Joplin is where the area of broad rotation is. It's just trying to spin, but it just can't get going. It's more of an elevated storm at this time. But we'll follow it. We'll follow it for you. Here on the stations of Zimmer Marketing as I take a sip of water.
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0: Hydrated and reloaded, it's Ty Albright in the KZRG 24-hour storm sensor following a couple severe thunderstorm warnings in effect. Headed into the Joplin Metro, western edge of Joplin getting battered, northwestern edges of Joplin more specifically. Right now, I do have a little bit of hail coming down, a lot of lightning with this storm, very broad rotation, so we're not super worried about any type of spin up, but it's possible. You know, we just want to keep an eye on it. But just make sure you've got some substantial shelter around you, but there's no tornado threat at this very second, but just broad rotation between Galena and Joplin right now. So hail core headed for Airport Drive. Briarbrook, you're getting pounded with hail. Webb City, get ready for some hail. Orinoco, get ready for some hail. Severe thunderstorm warning. Half inch to quarter size hail being reported with the storm. A lot of lightning as well. And again, flash flooding. Please turn around, don't drown. We've had reports of 4 inches of water on a roadway in Scammon. Again, that's kind of in a rural Cherokee County, but this is still a storm that is moving through Joplin now at this time. Still broad rotation again, northwestern sides of Joplin. Very broad, very, very broad. Not all that impressive, but we're watching it. We're keeping an eye on it. National Weather Service has just issued a flash flood warning for Cherokee County, parts of Crawford, parts of Barton, parts of Jasper, and parts of Newton. So we've had emergency management report. Thunderstorms have produced heavy rain, between 1 to 3 inches of rain already. And again, flash flooding is occurring at this time. So please turn around, don't drown. It said a lot, but it's very serious. So please, flash flooding includes Joplin, Webb, Carl, the surrounding metro of Joplin, Girard, Pittsburgh. Everybody needs to be weather aware and aware of the possible flooding of small creeks and streams. And then, of course, we've got, it only takes a few inches of flowing water to take your car off the road. But again, severe thunderstorm warning. We've got a good view of it. The eye in the sky, KZRG eye in the sky. Take a look at that on the KZRG Facebook and YouTube channels. This is where I'm live. You can see me crossing my arms and speaking into the microphone as we watch this low cloud deck move into Joplin. And the lightning light up the sky on the northwestern edge of town. But again, severe thunderstorm warning. Rotation still pretty broad, but it's trying. It's just a little mid-level rotation. It's trying, but we'll see if it can sustain anything. It's still a relatively elevated storm, so it's not close enough, at least to this boundary, that would help it spin, but it's just in and around it. So we just got to watch it. That's why I'm sitting here and yapping in your ear at 9:45 on a Thursday night in late June. Because there's chances that these storms, bring significant impacts to parts of the area. But again, right now it's a run-of-the-mill severe thunderstorm warning. 60-mile-an-hour wind gusts and some quarter to marble-size hail has been reported. So, but if you are looking at the KZRG stream here on the right side of the screen, I will show you the area that we're looking at for possible rotation between Galena and Joplin. Again, it's very broad. We're kind of in between radars here. I talk about that a lot. Those are pretty much the areas that we can't get a good look at because we're kind of in between the Tulsa and Springfield radars. But again, broad rotation still between Galena and Joplin as these low clouds head in to the metro. Take a look at the Springfield radar as well if you're still looking. You can still see it's a little bit of a different view. We'll take a look at the national radar. Doesn't give us as high res of a view, but still just a little bit of rotation in between Galena and Joplin, headed east-southeast. So let's just keep our eyes on it and see if we get some gusty winds out of that. Again, it's just a severe thunderstorm warning, but flash flooding is also taking place. So hopefully this information is helping you tonight as we progress towards the 10 o'clock hour. Again, severe thunderstorm warning in effect. Mile-an-hour wind gusts, quarter-size hail with these storms, and watching for any little broad rotation. We'll follow it for you. Moment by moment, radar scan by radar scan. But again, the National Weather Service in Springfield's not really chatting it up. But right now they're working to, at least in northeast Oklahoma, they're working to extend the tornado watch to 1 a.m. Now, northeast Oklahoma has been under a tornado watch for quite some time. Joplin, southeast Kansas, never actually got underneath the watch. But we'll see if Springfield, maybe we do get under this. It's going to be close because I think whatever's moving through now is the storms that we're looking at for the night, at least for Joplin. I just don't know if there's going to be enough left in the atmosphere after this round. I know there could be some more rain overnight, but we'll see what the National Weather Service ends up doing if they put any more of us in a watch. But really, again, the storm is here. Like, we're getting impacted by it right now. Hail coming down between Carl and Joplin, northwest side of town there. Fountain Road, Central City Road, Airport Drive, Webb City. Please just understand you are going to see torrential rainfall, possibility of small hail, and the possibility of some damaging wind gusts as well with these storms. So I want to make sure that everybody's weather aware tonight because these storms, we've been getting battered this June. So it's been very, very active trying to keep up with all of these severe storms and rainfall, honestly. Every summer we seem to be begging for rain. But this summer we're like, hey, you know, go ahead and stop. So, but right now at least we are continuing to see this rainfall dump 2, 3, 4 inches of rain in some parts of southeast Kansas. So those are the storms that are pushing into the western edge of Joplin right now. And I'm going to be moving east-southeast. So rain line at least getting closer to 7th and Main downtown. National Weather Service in Springfield meteorologist says the storm is increasing. They are going to reissue the warning and increase the hail size to golf balls. So storm strength increasing in Joplin. Golf ball size hail is possible. Expect torrential rainfall in Joplin here soon. That directly from the National Weather Service in Springfield. Torrential rainfall in Joplin here soon. So as you can see on the KZR GI in the sky, very low clouds coming on in. Let's maybe get some lightning strike. You see the city lights reflecting off the clouds, and then you'll be able to see those better, and we get some more lightning. You'll be able to get a better view of it as well. But again, torrential rainfall in Joplin here momentarily, at least on the western edge. It's already happening, but downtown about to get torrentially rainfalled on. And, of course, the threat for gusty winds and some hail now up to golf balls. Right now, though, again, it's rotations. I mean, it's trying in some of the mid levels, but it's not really too concerning. Not much in the way to be concerned about, at least rotation-wise at this time. But again, we're keeping an eye on it. Several different angles on it. Heavy rain, though. Torrential rainfall, as described by the National Weather Service, in and around Joplin right now, moving in. So if you expect some street flooding, so if you're out and about driving around, just make sure you take it slow. Don't want to forget about those in Oswego, north of Chautauqua, heavy amounts of rain, still a little bit of rotation on Highway 59 between Oswego and Chautauqua. That storm's moving southeast, going to impact very southwestern edges of Cherokee County, then move closer to maybe Commerce and Miami. So if you're in that area, just be weather aware that you're going to be able to get in on this action as well. And again, still we've got threats for just a little bit of rotation, but I just National Weather Service doesn't seem all that concerned about it right now. So let's be thankful for that. But again, torrential rainfall in and around Joplin is coming. So please take it slow out there on the roads. You do not want to be hydroplaning. Make sure you're buckled up if you're out driving about. Flash flooding, big problem. Had some roadways washed over in Scammon. This is the same storm that moved through that area. Again, it's very broad rotation if you're looking at the right side of your screen on the KZRG live stream. It's not broad enough to too much concern, at least rotation-wise. But supercell, little tiny supercell near Oswego should brush into Ottawa County. Other storms across southern Kansas moving southeast, so we do have at least our friends in Ottawa County have a chance there in Miami Commerce to see that storm near Oswego, as I mentioned, but that's directly now from the National Weather Service in Tulsa. Rotation's still very broad. Doesn't look like it's too crazy, at least on the Springfield radar with the latest scan. But big time rain between Galena and Joplin entering downtown as we speak. Airport Drive, Webb City getting poured on. It's considerable damage threat, severe thunderstorm warning because of the golf ball size hail that's possible. Where's that golf ball size hail exactly? Well, let's take a look at some of the latest hail swaths. On the radar we're using, northwest side of Joplin. Probability of getting hailed on right now. Good times over there on the northwestern edge of Joplin, headed for downtown. And again, moving east-southeast, so a good chunk of Joplin could see some of this hail. So hopefully your car is underneath some sort of protection. But again, we are seeing some torrential rainfall coming down in at Joplin. This hail swath moved through Scammon, moved through a little bit of Crestline area, then dropping southeasterly, continues to push into Joplin and is dropping some hail right over downtown as we speak. Again, the heaviest in and around the northwestern edge, maybe Zora and Main Street just south of there. Northern edge of downtown, maybe. We're getting kind of zoomed in far to the radar, but definitely in that part along and north of 7th Street for sure, moving east-southeast. So a good chunk of Joplin going to get in on the possibility golf ball size hail. Doesn't seem to be anything of that sort here on the southeastern side of town. The KZRG tower cam here near 32nd range line. The storm is just kind of crawling in. But again, we're coming up closer to 10 o'clock here on the KZRG 24-hour storm center live on all stations of Zimmer Marketing because there's a severe thunderstorm warning for Joplin that's got a considerable damage threat. So that's why we're here talking to you, making sure there's nothing else that you need to be concerned about tonight. But again, you can join us on YouTube, on Facebook, News Talk KZRG. We're live. You can see the KZRG eye in the sky, full screen right now. Lightning is not too crazy, at least. I mean, there are a lot of flashes. I'm not seeing a lot of in the way of strikes, at least from our tower cam. Maybe there's a lot of clouds in the way, but Again, severe thunderstorm warning, Joplin. 60 mile an hour wind gust, golf ball size hail possible. Right over the western half of Joplin, north and western half of Joplin, Webb City Airport Drive, Loma Linda, Shoal Creek Estates, Mercy Hospital, I-44 in and around town, Freeman Hospital as well down there. Heavy amounts of rain, torrential rainfall as described by the National Weather Service in Springfield. Again, if we want to look at the storm near Chautauqua moving more to the southeast, it's going to move across parts of Craig and Ottawa counties. Hail and wind are concerns there. So that's a little bit farther west. That's going in between Chautauqua and Oswego at this time. Very little small supercell right over Highway 59. Southeastern Labette County, very extreme southwestern edges of Cherokee County. Rainfall rates pretty high in Joplin, at least the hail swaths not as impressive as it was just a moment ago on the latest scan, but again, there is chances for golf ball size hail downtown Joplin. So here we are talking about it. Again, KZRG Facebook and YouTube channels, you can see right now KZRG Eye in the Sky while I take just a second to turn the air conditioning on.
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0: The air is flowing in the KZRG 24-hour storm sensor. Ty Albright here in the KZRG air-conditioned 24-hour storm center. Following a severe thunderstorm warning pushing through Joplin as we speak. Coming up on 10 o'clock tonight. Golf ball-sized hail possible. National Weather Service in Springfield says torrential rainfall is also likely and is happening in Joplin with this storm. You can kind of see these very low clouds move right towards our KZRG tower cam. Increased activity on 32nd Street, people driving around. Be safe if you're out there. Could be hydroplanes, a hydroplane threat at least. Because again, boom, big time, heavy rain coming down. And a little bit of broad rotation kind of near our tower cam. Very low level clouds here that you can see. Check that out on the KZRG Facebook and YouTube. Area broad rotation would be right over us here on the southeast side of town. Again, it's nothing too concerning, but We're watching it. All right, we got a new tornado watch. Again, watch means conditions favorable for storms that could produce. It's not a warning. It's a watch. Northeast Oklahoma has been extended till 1 a.m. So Joplin and surrounding areas still not in a watch, but we got these warnings in effect. So just want to make sure in Northeast Oklahoma that tornado watch has been extended to 1 a.m. at this time. So we'll continue to follow it for you. Heavy rainfall starting here at the KZRG 24-hour storm center tower cam. Eye in the Sky, we call it. But again, severe thunderstorm warning pushing through Joplin, 10 o'clock on this Thursday night, June 25th, 2026. Severe thunderstorm warnings in effect. You're out driving around, please watch for street flooding. We've had so much rain. Hydroplaning is a very real possibility, so please take it slow. Don't change speeds real quick. Couple more, you know, spaces between you and the car in front of you. Just simple things like that. A lot of people won't listen anyway, but hey, you know, it's worth a shot. Heavy amounts of rain, though, right over the city of Joplin. Going to cause some flash flooding problems in Webb City, Airport Drive, Orinoco, even over to Brooklyn Heights and Carthage, Carl Junction. You are looking out. You're now in the out of the brunt of the rain, at least. There's still some lingering rain on the backside of the storm, but the brunt of the storm has moved through CJ. Labette County, any listeners there? They are canceling the severe thunderstorm warning, maybe? So that storm is still between Neosha or Chautauqua and Oswego, but it's moving kind of out of LeBec County. But as you can see here on the KZRG 24-hour storm center eye in the sky, heavy rainfall falling on the southeastern edge of Joplin. So that torrential rainfall is bringing with the gusty winds as well and some small hail. We'll see if we can see some hail on this tower cam. Can hear it hitting the roof. I can see the cars slowing down on 32nd Street. So again, we've got wind whipping and big time hail coming down in the city of Joplin, at least reported up to golf ball size. I'd be curious to see if anybody's actually seeing that or not. But again, golf ball size hail is possible there. It's not something to take lightly here. But as you can see here on the KZRG tower cam, boom, boom, boom. Big time wind coming down, big time rain as well. Food for Less parking lot getting battered. You can see here actually a lot of increased activity in the KZRG Food for Less parking lot. Everybody leaving, but you can see the wind whipping through. So please take these storms seriously. Make sure you've got some substantial shelter around you. I know these storms are moving through Joplin already, the southeast edge now getting in on it, but it's just some hail that's coming down. So severe thunderstorm warning continues to push through Joplin. Dunaway, Duquesne finally getting in on the action. I-44, I-49 interchange. Not going to be a fun place to be here in just a few moments. The storm is pushing east-southeast, so still broad rotations, nothing too crazy to be concerned about there. But we're watching it. We're live on the KZRG Facebook and YouTube channels, so get a better view of what I'm talking about here and the radar and the eye in the sky that I'm using. Again, severe thunderstorm warning impacting in and around Joplin, Duquesne, Dunaway, Shoal Creek, I-44, I-49 interchanges there, 249. Missouri Southern area getting battered. Now, I know Carthage, you've been under this warning for a while. Carthage kind of on this northeastern edge of the storm of the cell, so it's not been as intense there in Carthage and Brooklyn Heights, that area. Looks like the brunt of the storm may move south of you towards Fidelity, maybe towards Diamonds. So good news for those of you that live in Carthage, you may not get the pack of the punch, if you know what I'm saying. But again, battering rainfall continues to fall in the Food for Less parking lot. Steady stream of vehicles there. Must have been closing time. Looks like the winds have shifted a little bit in Joplin now that the storm has rolled through. So again, with the brunt of the storm comes through, I think that's what we are looking at for the whole night. I know in northeast Oklahoma, they extended the tornado watch until 1 a.m., but nobody else has been in a watch. Southeast Kansas wasn't in a watch, but just want to be weather aware. It looks like the best chance for any further tornadic activity would be northeast Oklahoma tonight, but I'm a little curious as to why they extended it so late. So, Jasper County Emergency Services says State Highway 96 and County Road 270 south to Ivy Road in Jasper County almost entirely covered by water at this time. Let me read that again because I'm a little confused. State Highway 96 and County Road 270 south to Ivy Road. Okay, I know where that's at. It's nearly covered in water at this time. So, in Jasper County drivers, if you State Highway 96, County Road 270, that's over there by the roundabout near north of Carl Junction, pretty sure. South to Ivy Road, yeah, so just north of CJ. East of the roundabout, 171, 96 roundabout, north of CJ, it looks like there's some water covering State Highway 96 and County Road 270 south to Ivy Road, so please turn around, don't drown. Take that just as seriously as these gusty winds. It's going to be dark. You're not going to be able to see all that water. Still a lot of gusty winds, broad rotation, southeast edge of Joplin, just to the south of Flying J, 32nd Street there, south of 249, I-44-49 interchange, the three-leaf little clover there. Duquesne getting battered, Dunaway getting battered, severe thunderstorm warning continues. Again, very low risk for any type of rotating storm, but we're still watching it because, again, it's packing a punch. National Weather Service is asking for hail reports, so if you've got any reports, find them on Facebook. Send them any reports that you've got. They had some reports of golf balls, but they're trying to verify it.

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1: Cy Albright here in the KZRG 24-hour storm sensor, back on all stations with another update for you. I do have a new severe thunderstorm warning in effect for a good chunk of Cherokee County. That does include

0: And we're live on KZRG, stations of Zimmer Marketing. We'll continue to be so until these storms get the heck out of the way. So thank you for tuning in. Thank you to those that donated during the honor flights of the Ozarks Radiothon today. Tens of thousands of dollars he helped raise to get local vets to D.C. to see their war memorials. So a little shout out there for that. If you're in southeast Kansas, southwest Cherokee County, still near Chautauqua, Hallowell, 166 southwest of Columbus, there's still a little bit of hail and lightning with that storm, but it's not looking as impressive as it was. But this storm is really dumping rain. Duquesne, Dunawag, 249, I-44, I-49 interchange there. Flying J getting pounded. 32nd Street there, exit 39 and 11, where 44, 49, and 249 meet up, and then that's going to keep going east towards Fidelity and I-44, 49's four-leaf clover. Thank you so much for tuning in, though, tonight. Again, severe thunderstorm warnings continue. Not superly concerned about, not overly concerned about rotation. We just saw some broad rotation push through Joplin and bring with it gusty winds. That's going to be headed for Diamond here shortly in Fidelity in the south side of Carthage. Carthage, at least downtown Carthage near the square. You are on the northern edge of the storm, which is a little bit weaker. So at least good news for Carthage, but you can see here on the map on the KZRG live stream what we're talking about here. Still flooding, though. Flooding. Big concern. Flash flooding. We don't want to hear of any water rescues tonight, so you heard it here. Please turn around. Don't drown. Take that seriously. Again, these are slow movers. Heavy rainfall rates. Saturated soils already. Please understand that. But again, severe thunderstorm warning still in effect for the Joplin Metro. In effect for another little bit here. Well, let me see. Let me get you the exact details on it. It expires in 20 minutes, but brunt of the storms pushed through downtown Joplin. Areas along and west of range line. The brunt of the storm is over. It's still pushing through the eastern edge of town, Dunawag, Duquesne, 249, 44, 49 interchanges. So southeast side of Joplin, southeast side of the metro still underneath this severe thunderstorm warning where it's really still the brunt of the storm. But again, we did have a few little broad rotation tracks right over. As you can see here, right over our tower cam a little bit ago, as I was mentioning, there were some low-level clouds that were trying to get going, but again, nothing that actually produced something on the ground. So that's good news, but we were watching it. You were here. You were listening. We had the live cam on it. Again, torrential rainfall pushing through Joplin. Flash flooding, please turn around, don't drown. We've had reports of 3 to 4 inches of rainfall in parts of southeast Kansas, so I expect to see some very similar rates here. We, again, State Highway 96 and County Road 270 south to Ivy Road near Carl Junction, just to the north of Carl Junction, almost entirely covered by water. That was reported a few minutes ago by law enforcement. So we're continuing to see these heavy rainfall rates push through. We do have law enforcement at I-49, I-44 interchange. He says we have zero hail, just heavy rainfall. So maybe the storm isn't as strong as it was, at least hail-wise. But again, we want to take that heavy rainfall very seriously, too. Still some heavy winds coming through, probably 40, 50, even up to 60 with these storms. But again, law enforcement at the I-44, I-49 interchange says they do not have any hail, but they do have torrential heavy rainfall. Again, continuing to follow these storms live on the KZRG Facebook page, of which I'm going to check. KZRG comments. See what you guys are saying. Again, thank you for tuning in tonight. Carthage Web, just heavy rain now. Galena's looking good. Everybody in Southeast Kansas really looking good, except there's a tiny little portion of Chautauqua, west of Baxter, southwest of Columbus, that's got a little bit of a hailer coming in, but rest of us still going to see chances for more rain. If you go ahead and take a look towards Wichita, take a look and take a gander, because there's another line of rain coming in that might be more dipping more south than southeast. So maybe that stays west of us, maybe stays towards Coffeyville, but there's some storms out there that we're going to keep an eye on for more rainfall. Somebody was asking if the sirens were going off. No, but of course the sirens go off. Obviously a tornado warning if there was one. They also go off if there's a severe warning with 80 mile an hour wind gusts or tornado possible tag now in Joplin. So they shouldn't have gone off tonight. I don't think they did. I don't think they did at all, but somebody was just asking about that. But again, torrential rainfall, eastern side of Joplin, moving right into Fidelity, south of Carthage. Nasty little bugger. It's pushed through Joplin, dumping rain. They have trimmed Joplin out of the latest severe thunderstorm warning, so good news for downtown Joplin. There's just a slim part of town, including our station, that's still in the warning, but honestly, the brunt of the storm has now passed 249, east of 249, so in Dunawag, it points east and is moving away from Joplin, so you're in Joplin, let's go ahead and rest easy. They have also canceled the Cherokee County warning as well, so good news there. Again, flash flooding still a concern. Lightning, rumbles of thunder here and there, heavy rainfall still a concern. But again, Joplin, Webb, Orinoco, Carl, Airport Drive, no longer underneath a severe warning. So go ahead and take a deep breath, and the storm's over. At least the brunt of the storm there in Joplin. So Fidelity, though, latest scan has it right on your doorstep. I-44, I-49 interchange, the four-leaf clover. It's not as intense as it was, so some good news there. You don't see any pinks in there anymore on the latest scan. Diamond, you're on the southern edge of it. Might see some gusty winds move in here momentarily. But 10:15 here on the KZRG 24-hour storm sensor. Again, severe thunderstorm warning now limited to extreme southern Jasper County and northern Newton County. Doesn't really include Joplin. I mean, it does the eastern half, but the storm's moved on. Main concern right now, south of Carthage, Diamond to Diamond's Fidelity, four-leaf clover of I-44. Just, again, severe thunderstorm warning. In effect, 60-mile-hour wind gusts, and the hail is down to reports of quarters. But, actually, so you know what? 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Severe thunderstorm warning has weakened a bit. But, again, if you're on I-44 between Joplin and Sarcoxie right now, take it slow, please. Don't stop under overpasses or anything like that. 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If you're in Jasper County, Newton County, parts of the area, 105.9 or 102.9 will get you our feed for a little bit longer. So thanks for tuning in on the stations of Zimmer Marketing. Ty Albright in the KZRG 24-hour storm sensor. Have a good rest of your night. Again, if these storms ramp up or something, again, we'll be here to let you know. But for now, enjoy the rest of your night, and we'll talk to you soon.
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7: Flood watch does continue for the four-state area through Friday morning. Could be looking at some heavy rain tonight. In addition, showers and storms that develop tonight could have some strong and gusty winds. Stay weather aware. Nighttime low 71. Up to 2 inches of additional rain looks possible. I'm meteorologist Mark Thibodeau.
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0: Five Finger Death Punch, their latest Eye of the Storm on Hard Drive XL. 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
2: 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Like this.

Noodles from that band, The Offspring, joining me tomorrow night as special guest when we will close out Rockfest Week. I'm Lou Brutus. Is it? 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
1: Mike Krueger, bass player from Nickelback, 51 years old. Zim Zum. Mr. Timothy Linton, ex-member of Marilyn Manson, is 54. The great Tim Finn of New Zealand's Split Enz and Crowded House is 71. Whilst the Queen, Carly Simon, who did one of the best James Bond songs ever, The Spy Who Loved Me, is 83. Meanwhile, Linda Cardinelli, who is the sexiest Velma I have ever seen, is 48 years old. Angela Kinsey from The Office is 52. And Ricky Gervais, who created the original Office, is 62 years old. Finally, it was on this day in 2009, Michael Jackson died at the age of 50. And I would pay a hell of a lot of money to have gotten to have seen him live in concert. Sure, he was weird, but the guy had talent.
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0: We've been cranking it up and ripping the knob off for so long. 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
1: Lee Cacati of Pop Evil joining me later as we continue Rockfest Week on Hard Drive XL, where the word of the night is hot dog, because there's two kinds of hot dogs in the summer, one that you can eat and one that will get your window broken if you leave it in your car.

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0: rated M for magnificent. 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
1: It was on this day in 1903, author George Orwell was born. You likely read both 1984 and Animal Farm from him whilst you were in a high school English class. They are two of my favorite books, and here is a really interesting adaptation of Animal Farm. It's from 1954, it is fully animated, and it follows this allegorical story of a farm where the animals overthrow the farmer to create a fairer world for all creatures. However, once the pigs take control, things revert to the way they were. And it's the story of most governments around the world. This particular version of the film was actually bankrolled by the CIA as anti-communist propaganda. Swear to God, find it. 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
5: Flood watch through Friday night. Still could be looking at additional heavy rainfall, maybe 1 to 2 inches more of rain, locally higher amounts, and a few storms. Could be strong to severe between now and Friday night. A shower or thunderstorm likely towards sunrise, low 71. Some could have heavy rain and gusty winds. Scattered storms redeveloping. Again, Friday afternoon, a high of 85. I'm meteorologist Mark Thibodeau.
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0: Thanks for hanging on Hard Drive XL. I'm Lou Brutus. The entire show tonight dedicated to the memory of undersea explorer Jacques Cousteau, who passed this day, 1997, at the age of 87. I was watching his documentaries as a little kid where he and his team would explore World War II shipwrecks and coral reef, some of the coolest stuff you ever saw. It was later in life I discovered that right after he died, one of my neighbors right down the street was Jacques Cousteau's miniature submarine pilot. I swear to God, he had just passed. I was talking to his widow, and I look at a picture on the wall in their living room, and it's a mini submarine. And I kind of looked at it. Where's that picture from? And she looked at me and said, well, you know that Dick was Jacques Cousteau's submarine pilot, right? And I was like, oh, I wish I had known that before he passed.
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1: In honor of that poor dog who did not get a hot dog at the Miami Marlins Bark at the Park game earlier this week, I have another fantastic hot dog-related site. 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You know those hot dog stands in New York? Now, I love those hot dogs. They're amongst the unhealthiest things on the planet. 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

0: We continue Rockfest Week now with my guest, Lee Cacati of Pop Evil. Lee, what role does continuing to put out new material play in Pop Evil's live show?
1: It's awesome to kind of now be open to just growing the project, growing the sound, and not kind of living with the blinders on being like, oh, we have to sound like these albums. I mean, that's the one thing with Pop Evil we never wanted to do. It's like, we have those songs, we wrote Trenches, we have Torn to Pieces, we have 150 Vibe, and we're blessed to have it. We're grateful, but we already have those in the song, in the set. How many times can you come hear a band that you love and you hear the same song over and over? So we really try to create more songs with more energy that we can really deliver on stage to make that experience when you come see us live that much more enjoyable, that much more crowd and that much more involvement is required when you come see Pop Evil. So you can leave it with the feeling like it was an experience for you, not just like, oh, I watched the band jam out, you know, it was cool. But like, we want you to be involved. It's very much like theater. It's a theater production rather than just a rock show. And I think that when you watch a lot of these great bands today, it's very theatrical. I mean, these bands that are really entertaining us now, at least in our band's perspective, are we like those bands that are like, wow, you leave like, wow, what was that? It's not just about how a band's playing. It's like they're taking you on a journey visually. They're taking you on a journey in between the songs. You know what I mean? It's just, there's so much excitement now that we want to bring to our show to create an opportunity for you to just get immersed in this Pop Evil world

0: currently to be found on the Rise of Rock tour with Godsmack, Stone Temple Pilots on Hard Drive XL. Preceded in the rock by Pop Evil for this Rockfest week, Breathe Again. Thank you to Leek Caddy for joining me. Looking forward to hosting the band next month at Rockfest, Cadott, Wisconsin. Other guests are going to include Gojira, I Prevail, Machine Head, Limp Bizkit, Insane Clown Posse, Hailstorm, The Pretty Reckless, Hollywood Undead, and the two artists who will be joining me to close out Rockfest week tomorrow, Chad Gray and The Offspring.
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14: Flood watch through Friday night. Still could be looking at additional heavy rainfall, maybe 1 to 2 inches more of rain, locally higher amounts, and a few storms. Could be strong to severe between now and Friday night. A shower or thunderstorm likely towards sunrise, low 71. Some could have heavy rain and gusty winds. Scattered storms redeveloping. Again, Friday afternoon, a high of 85. I'm meteorologist Mark Thibodeau.
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as I just was talking about Godsmack's The Rise of Rock Tour, I thought this would be a good time for Billy Morrison's tune, Becoming, on Hard Drive XL, as it features Godsmack's Sully Erna, as well as Nuno Betancourt of Extreme.

0: Linkin Park putting the wraps on Hard Drive XL for the night. Looking ahead to tomorrow and the Friday night weekend kickoff Rock and Roll Mother Humpin' Jambo Frickin' Re-Edition. 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Until then, I'm Lou Brutus, leaving you with the words of writer Dr. Hunter S. Thompson. 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
8: Flood watch through Friday night. Still could be looking at additional heavy rainfall, maybe 1 to 2 inches more of rain, locally higher amounts, and a few storms. Could be strong to severe between now and Friday night. A shower or thunderstorm likely towards sunrise, low 71. Some could have heavy rain and gusty winds. Scattered storms redeveloping. Again, Friday afternoon, a high of 85. I'm meteorologist Mark Thibodeau.
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11: Flood watch through Friday night. Still could be looking at additional heavy rainfall, maybe 1 to 2 inches more of rain, locally higher amounts, and a few storms. Could be strong to severe between now and Friday night. A shower or thunderstorm likely towards sunrise, low 71. Some could have heavy rain and gusty winds. Scattered storms redeveloping. Again, Friday afternoon, a high of 85. I'm meteorologist Mark Thibodeau.
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4: Warning is in effect for Cherokee County in southeastern Kansas, southern Crawford County in southeastern Kansas, southwestern Barton County in southwestern Missouri, and northwestern Jasper County in northwestern Missouri. A severe thunderstorm was located along a line extending from near McCune to near Scammon to near Totopa, moving northeast at 35 miles an hour. The hazards include 60 miles an hour a gust. And the locations that are impacted are Pittsburgh, Prairie State Park, Carl Junction, Frontenac, Columbus, Girard, Arma, Liberal, Cherokee, Weir, Sherman, Mulberry, Scammon, Tecopi, McCune, Minden Mines, Franklin, Asbury, West Mineral, and Waco. For your protection, move to an interior room on the lowest floor of the building. Torrential rainfall is occurring with these storms and may lead to flash flooding. Don't drive your vehicle through flooded areas. Stay away from those. Don't harm your vehicle or yourself. Again, a severe thunderstorm warning is in effect for northern Jasper County and southern Barton County.
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1: 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Torrential rainfall is occurring with these storms and may lead to flash flooding. Do not drive your vehicle through flooded roadways. Radar indicated a health threat with this storm. Again, a thunderstorm warning is in effect until 3:30 in the morning.
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2: Flood watch through Friday night. Still could be looking at additional heavy rainfall, maybe 1 to 2 inches more of rain, locally higher amounts, and a few storms. Could be strong to severe between now and Friday night. A shower or thunderstorm likely towards sunrise, low 71. Some could have heavy rain and gusty winds. Scattered storms redeveloping. Again, Friday afternoon, a high of 85. I'm meteorologist Mark Thibodeau.
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14: Flood watch through Friday night. Still could be looking at additional heavy rainfall, maybe 1 to 2 inches more of rain, locally higher amounts, and a few storms. Could be strong to severe between now and Friday night. A shower or thunderstorm likely towards sunrise, low 71. Some could have heavy rain and gusty winds. Scattered storms redeveloping. Again, Friday afternoon, a high of 85. I'm meteorologist Mark Thibodeau.
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11: Flood watch through Friday night. Still could be looking at additional heavy rainfall, maybe 1 to 2 inches more of rain, locally higher amounts, and a few storms. Could be strong to severe between now and Friday night. A shower or thunderstorm likely towards sunrise, low 71. Some could have heavy rain and gusty winds. Scattered storms redeveloping. Again, Friday afternoon, a high of 85. I'm meteorologist.

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2: Our daughter only eats pasta with butter and peanut butter sandwiches without the crust, no matter how much she begs us to give her other kinds of food. 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But when you grow up, you're like, please be a monster, not my water heater. I went to the dentist. He said I didn't have any bloody gums, which at first I thought was a good thing, but then I remembered that he's British. Very expensive.
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2: Good morning. I'm Ty Albright. Here's what's going on in the four states. It was a great day for veterans yesterday. Thanks to you, we raised tens of thousands of dollars to get local vets to fly to D.C. so they could see the war memorials that were built in their honor. Now, if you missed it yesterday, you can still help out by being in downtown Webb City tomorrow, 10 a.m. to 3 p.m. for the Red White Sip and Shop event. It's food, shopping, and family fun, all for a great cause. Now, the man that hit a 14-year-old boy in the back of the head with a machete in a homeless camp near Range Line about a year or so ago is now going to get a 10-year prison sentence, that being 49-year-old Jared Barnes. That boy has since recovered. Well, your news is a service of Liberty Tree Guns. 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
1: Keep it up. 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
1: Chris Purple Haze and Bobby's show. 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
1: So yesterday we had our honor flight. Mm-hmm. Great, great thing. A lot of great sponsors.
2: Yeah, thank you so much to all the sponsors that helped out. Map Technologies, Highland Dairy, Graphics Connection, Great Plains Federal Credit Union. That's just to name a few. There were tons of hourly matches, and we had tons of them. So thanks so much to those.
1: Thank you so much, and everybody that donated. It means a lot, and it's an honor to be able to do that, what we did yesterday.
2: Yeah.
1: I do know that at one point I was looking at my phone, and Bobby looks over at me and was like, well, what are you doing? Mm-hmm. And I was like, what do you mean? And he goes, what are you doing? And I was like, oh, I was just seeing how my bet was doing on the soccer match between Germany and Ecuador. And he just shakes his head because I think he's starting to get worried about me. But by the way, I won that bet.
2: Ecuadorian soccer.
1: Like Uzbekistan. Was the couple days
2: ago. What's worse that you bet? Is there a smaller, you know what?
1: I don't know either. I bet on the Ivory Coast also to win. They won.
2: I don't really know where the Ivory.
1: It was another big day for me in soccer betting.
2: It's amazing how many times you've bet on countries I cannot find on a map. I don't know exactly where the Ivory Coast is.
1: Yeah.
2: It's near water, I assume.
1: It's on the it's on the coast of Africa.
2: Yeah. Africa big. I don't know where on the coast of Africa. Couldn't hit it with a dart. But hey, I'm happy for you. I will say this, and you've tried to lure me into your soccer trap for years now. Now, especially in these last couple of weeks. Yeah. I saw some videos and pictures from Kansas City.
1: I'm telling you.
2: I told you. I want to go to the party. I don't want to go to the game. I stand firm on that. The party looked awesome.
1: The party's at the game.
2: No. The party was in the streets, bro. No,
1: they were headed to the game to continue the party.
2: Do that. I don't know if I could hang for the whole game, too. Oh, these people were getting after it, man.
1: And they continue at the game, and then they do after.
2: They had the streets blocked off.
1: I'm telling you now, people constantly go, man, the Chiefs fans, they go hard. They're doing.
2: And they do.
1: They have nothing on the soccer fans.
2: I'm not saying.
1: The Orange Army and the.
2: That's who I think was there, the Orange Army.
1: Yeah, Netherlands.
2: Netherlands, they were into it. Day drinking on a Thursday.
1: Day drinking?
2: Uh-huh.
1: They drink and party and just cheer and sing the whole game and chant.
2: See, I don't want to do that.
1: And then when they're done, they continue the party.
2: I'd be right there in the street, probably asleep, waiting for the soccer game to be over.
1: I'm telling you, if I can ever get him to a soccer match and get him watching, I think he'll be hooked, and I think next thing you know, he'll be wearing a soccer scarf and some booties.
2: Let me tell you,
1: and he'll be able to speak English.
2: I can't. You have to translate the English for me. And hand on the Bible, I'll never bet on Ecuadorian soccer game. I know it.
1: I'm winning though.
0: Chris Purple Hayes and Bobby Big Dog 97.9. 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
3: The flooding rains from overnight are dying down. We've got a brief break, but more scattered storms and heavy rain this afternoon and this evening. Stay weather aware. 85 the high today. A few storms tomorrow. Sunday's dry. I'm meteorologist Terry Smith.
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1: Not one, but two pairs of weekend passes for Rocklahoma coming up. Nice. 8:20, Wheel of Whatever. 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
1: How about some knowledge nuggets? Make me smarter, Chris Purple Hayes. Vermont only has 10 incorporated cities.
2: Wow.
1: For comparison, Illinois has 1,299.
2: Damn.
3: We've done a couple of things about Vermont recently that makes me realize maybe how secluded Vermont is.
2: Right.
3: I know it's small, but dang, that's cool.
1: As a philanthropist, mm-hmm. that fancy word of giving stuff,
3: a giver.
1: As a giver, actor Paul Newman donated more money in relation to his own wealth than any other American during the 20th century.
3: Isn't that really cool?
1: Yeah.
3: Makes me like Cool Hand Luke that much more, too.
1: Yeah.
3: Yeah. And to think, a whole generation thinks that's the salad dressing guy.
1: Of course. That's all he did. He makes condiments, right?
3: Right. Yeah. Yeah, but man, dude with a big heart and gave a lot. That's cool.
1: Alexander Hamilton misspelled the word Pennsylvania on the Constitution.
3: Oh, no way.
1: He forgot one of the N's in Penn.
3: It's like you or I wrote the Constitution.
1: Yep.
3: Except there would be a lot more misspellings than that.
1: Definitely. Elvis's best-selling album ever?
3: The Hawaii thing?
1: Elvis Christmas album.
3: Oh.
1: It's the best-selling Christmas album overall of all time as well.
3: Yeah.
1: It has sold over 10 million copies.
3: Blue Christmas. Everybody knows it.
1: There's your knowledge nuggets.
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3: Good morning, I'm Cy Albright, and here's what's going on in the four states. A successful day for the honor flight of the Ozarks yesterday, the Radiothon. Tens of thousands of dollars raised to get local veterans to D.C. so that they could see their war memorials. Don't forget to join us tomorrow, 10 a.m. to 3 p.m., downtown Webb City, for the Red, White, Sip and Shop event. Well, Neosho, Missouri American Water, officially taking over the city's water system. That $34.5 million sale did go through on Wednesday. Also in Neosho, the Neosho Christian School says they're shutting their doors after 25 years. They've had ongoing financial challenges, they say, due to fundraising shortfalls, decreased monetary donations, plus a big drop in students' enrollment. Your news service, Liberty Tree Guns. 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
1: The U.S. World Cup getting ready to face knockout round. USA, they did lose in like the last 30 seconds of the game or match last night.
2: Did they really?
1: But they look good. And it was all backups, basically.
2: If you say so. That sounds like a loser's mentality to me. We lost, but we look good. Not what I expect out of you, USA.
1: For the backups.
2: That I've never watched play a single game.
1: Well, they entered the knockout round that's coming up on Wednesday.
2: Okay.
1: Couple more games this weekend, and then we'll get into that next week. Mm-hmm. Was talking about stadiums.
2: Yeah.
1: People have started talking about the price of beer and water and hotel rates around it and temperatures and crime and how the fans enjoyed it. Like, okay, you saw a video of the Netherlands fans invading downtown.
2: Yeah, it was like Power and Light, I think.
1: Yeah.
2: Or around in there somewhere.
1: It looked like it was probably like 8 or 10 blocks long of just masses of people.
2: I didn't see that, but yeah.
1: There was a helicopter shot they have of it.
2: It's not just what I saw. Yeah, that's cool.
1: Yeah, it's...
2: Well, I saw some kind of boots on the ground photos from some people we knew that were there.
1: Yeah.
2: So, yeah, but anyway, it was pretty crazy.
1: Well, they have ranked all of the 2026 World Cup host venues.
2: Yeah.
1: And for a stadium that in about 5 years will no longer be hosting anything or have anything, ranked number 2.
2: Kansas City,
1: as
2: really?
1: The best stadium fan experiences there is.
2: I can believe
1: for
2: it.
1: For this World Cup.
2: I can believe it.
1: Gillette Stadium in Foxborough beat us out.
2: Hmm. You think some of the Kansas City football culture is leaking in, like the barbecue and the tailgating?
1: I think.
2: Are they doing that?
1: I don't know if they are.
2: I hope they are.
1: But I know they're eating it. So right, I think right. maybe there's some influence there.
2: But let me say this. Don't you think those, like, Dutch people and where, I don't know who all else played there. Don't you think they would think it's awesome that we're barbecue in a parking lot before the game?
1: Oh, yeah.
2: I think so, too. So I hope some of the Kansas City folks showed up and did the full-on tailgate thing to give them a taste of, this is how we do a ball game. This is fun.
1: And if it is, I would say that they're like, oh, yeah.
2: I guarantee you they'd be into it. I've never seen anybody go to a Chiefs tailgate and go, well, this sucks. Not once.
1: And if I can't be friends with you if you say that.
0: Chris Purple Hayes and Bobby, Big Dog 97.9.

0: Nirvana, it's in bloom. 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Good morning.
1: It's the Chris Purple Haze and Bobby Show. Thank goodness it's a Friday. Hope you're having a great one this morning. Trying to hook you up with $1,000.
0: That's right. It's time for the $1,000 minute, which means you call, you play, you possibly win $1,000. We do hope you win $1,000. We like giving it away.
1: Yes, we do.
0: 417-659-9797. That's 417-659-9797. Looking for caller number 3.
1: 417-659-9797. Just in time for fireworks or vacation or whatever you want to do with it. Bad decisions, hopefully.
0: Here's Evanescence. Who will follow you?

0: 97.9.
1: Allison says, I want the money.
2: Of course.
1: Give it to me.
2: Yeah.
1: I want it now.
3: Yeah.
1: You have to earn it first. You know this. What are you going to do with it, Allison? What are you going to do with the cash?
3: I am going to get a new phone and upgrade my phone plan.
1: Ah, there you go. That's a good use of it.
2: Yeah.
1: So that's expensive anyway. Then you can use it for that. All right. Best of luck. Yeah. Here are the rules.
0: 10 questions in 60 seconds. If you answer all 10 correctly in 60 seconds, we'll give you $1,000. Now, any point you're not sure about a question, you can say pass. We'll come back to it if there's enough time. And whatever your first answer is, that is the official answer we do have to take.
3: Okay.
1: Are you ready?
3: Yes.
1: Let's do it.
4: Your $1,000 minute starts in 3, 2, 1. Which month comes first, June or August?
3: June.
4: Which company's slogan is Just Do It?
3: Nike.
4: What is the 13th letter of the alphabet?
3: M.
4: Which streaming service offers the show Ted Lasso?
3: Apple.
4: What is the mascot for the Baxter Springs High School?
3: Pass.
4: Do the colors on the German flag run horizontal or vertically?
3: Horizontal.
4: What is the maximum number of tiles a player can hold in Scrabble?
3: 10.
4: What is the animal's name that means river horse in Greek?
3: Pass.
4: What building is shown on the U.S. nickel?
3: It's the... I missed it.
0: You're doing so good.
1: Yeah, you did fine. You did fine.
0: All right, let's recap some stuff here. We did pass on a couple. What is the mascot for Baxter Springs High School? For a minute, I thought you were about to say it.
3: I thought it was an eagle for a second.
0: It's actually the Lions.
1: Yeah.
3: Lions, okay. I would have gotten that wrong, so.
0: What's the animal's name? What animal's name means river horse in Greek? The hippopotamus.
3: Hippopotamus. I knew it was something near there. Yep. I almost said rhinoceros, and I'm like, no, that's with the nose thing.
1: I would love to see somebody ride a hippopotamus, though, along the river. River horse.
3: That would be something. Yeah.
0: What building is shown on the U.S. nickel?
3: That is Jefferson, isn't it?
0: Yep, Thomas Jefferson's home, Monticello.
1: Yeah.
3: So close.
1: You were.
0: Then what is the maximum number of tiles a player can hold in Scrabble? It's actually 7.
3: 7, okay. I almost said that.
1: It's been a minute.
3: I need to trust my gut more.
1: You should.
0: Gotta go with the gut.
1: You gotta go with the gut. All right, Allison, can't hook you up with $1,000, but we still have a cool prize coming your way.
0: That's right. Got you a old school vintage Rocktober t-shirt.
3: Sounds great. I love t-shirts.
1: Hang tight for us. Everyone else, you can text the word minute to 417-659-9797 for your chance to play the $1,000 minute.
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10: The flooding rains from overnight are dying down. We've got a brief break, but more scattered storms and heavy rain this afternoon and this evening. Stay weather aware. 85 the high today. A few storms tomorrow. Sunday's dry. I'm meteorologist Terry Smith.
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5: Great moment there, dumbass.
6: 48-year-old woman named Monica was arrested last month for trespassing at a CVS in Michigan.
7: Must have been after hours or something along those lines, okay?
6: The cops had cuffed her, patted her down for weapons, told her to get into the squad car.
7: Uh-huh.
6: But she paused.
7: Uh-huh. Why?
6: She said she could not get inside the squad car.
7: I'm sorry, sir. I can't do that. And the reason was?
6: The cop said she didn't have a choice.
7: Uh-huh.
6: And so she slowly and very awkwardly maneuvered her way into the back seat.
7: I think I might know where this is going now.
6: The cops noted her struggle to move. So they had her checked out at a corrections officer at the jail.
7: We patted her down, but we think there's still maybe something inside.
6: Turns out Monica's limited range of motion was because the full bottle of wine was inside her.
7: Like, yes, a regular whole bottle?
6: A regular whole bottle of wine inside the old hoo-ha.
7: Hoo-ha! Yeah, I bet. I cannot get inside of the car right now, sir.
6: Yes, it was definitely not one of those mini bottles.
7: That's what I was wondering.
6: It was a full 12-inch, 2.5-pound typical bottle.
7: Lord have mercy. And she was just going about her day. They didn't even figure it out until she had to try to bend a little bit.
6: If you want a more accurate visual, the officers say it was a concealed bottle of Cupcake Vineyards Pinot.
7: They gave the exact wine.
6: Mm-hmm.
7: A Pinot up there.
6: The cops say she swiped it from the CVS, and it did have a screw top, so
7: no cork,
6: no wine opener needed. Okay. On Wednesday, she pleaded guilty to felony contraband count that carries a maximum of 5 years in prison.
7: Dang.
6: In return, prosecutors have agreed to drop several other charges. She will be sentenced on in August. So she might get up to 5 years for having a bottle of wine in her hoo-ha.
7: Yeah, but she's going to win the talent show at the jail. She knows a magic trick. Watch this disappear. Oh, that's crazy.
6: She just
7: crazy.
6: Keeps pulling stuff out of it.
7: All right. Well, you can't sneak bottles of wine out your hoo-ha, you dumbass.
1: What a dumbass.
0: Chris Purple Hayes and Bobby. 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
7: I'm Jill Carter. I'm the farm girl they told to get in line. My fight in Jeff City started with the rights of parents to control their child's education. Winston Churchill was right when he said, "The truth is so valuable, it's often surrounded by a bodyguard of lies." 4 years ago, we were outspent 7-1. The attacks were nonstop, and they still are. But together, we have shattered the status quo. I'm the farm girl who puts her personal number on every piece of literature because I work for you, not them. I'm the farm girl who fought for you for a decade before I had a title. They hate that we have taken power back and given our people a voice in Jefferson City. Between now and August 4th's election, you should plan to see and hear more attacks. That's okay, because nothing worth having comes without a fight. We've already proven them wrong once. You still hungry? Let's do it again. Vote Jill Carter, August 4th.
8: Paid for by Friends of Jill Carter, Tanya Williams, Treasurer.
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1: Good morning. I'm Cy Albright. Here's what's going on in the four states. It was a great day for veterans yesterday. Thanks to you, we raised tens of thousands of dollars to get local vets to fly to D.C. so they could see the war memorials that were built in their honor. Now, if you missed it yesterday, you can still help out by being in downtown Webb City tomorrow, 10 a.m. to 3 p.m. for the Red White Sip and Shop event. It's food, shopping, and family fun, all for a great cause. Now, the man that hit a 14-year-old boy in the back of the head with a machete at a homeless camp near Range Line about a year or so ago is now going to get a 10-year prison sentence, that being 49-year-old Jared Barnes. That boy has since recovered. 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

0: This has been a weekly test of the emergency alert system. 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
1: Cambridge, Massachusetts wants to limit bar patrons to one drink every 30 minutes.
2: Yuck.
1: Get out of here. They're even talking about using egg timers.
2: Fun killers.
1: And I was like, how are you going to keep track of that?
2: Oh, yeah.
1: Frank. Okay.
2: Sure.
1: Susie.
3: Oh, my half hour's up. Give me another one.
1: Not surprisingly, nobody likes this rule.
2: I bet.
1: But if we could legislate our favorite watering holes, I'm thinking my list today has all the stuff on it that everybody can agree on.
2: You have the rules, huh? Mm-hmm.
1: The top six new rules for bars that we would all support.
2: Okay.
1: All right. These are the top six new rules for bars that we would all support. Number six, anyone who sings Don't Stop Believin' on karaoke night, kicked out.
2: Yeah. I don't know, though. I say you put it on the jukebox, everybody sings it.
1: I know. But it's fine if it's a group.
2: I think it's a collective thing. It just can't be a solo. I agree.
1: Number five, if you leave a ripped up napkin for the bartender to clean up, you must come back and tape it back together.
2: I like that one.
1: Number four. Bartenders get to use a garnish knife on your hand if you reach over the bar for a lemon wedge.
2: No.
1: Number three, if you snap your fingers at the bartender, they get to hump your leg. If you're going to treat them like a dog, they get to act like one.
2: Well, I think they'd elect for the garnish knife instead. But yeah, that's fine.
1: Number two, anyone calling female bartenders sweetie. Immediately returned to 1956.
2: Yeah. How about toots?
1: Toots. Toots. That's 1926.
2: Yes.
1: Top six new rules for bars that we would all support. Number one, switching the TV from football to, well, anything.
2: Yeah.
1: Punishable by death.
2: Yes. Out of here. Go away.
1: There is your top six list today.
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1: It's the Chris Purple Haze Bobby Show. We, of course, have more chances for you to win Rocklahoma tickets, 820. 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

0: 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How about some news quickies?
1: What's going on in the world, Chris Purple Haze?
0: A zoo in China had a job listing for a bear costume performer who's not allowed to speak.
1: Well,
0: that would be a talking bear, and that just isn't believable. Come on now. Yeah. A zoo in central China has gone viral with a job ad looking for people to pose as black bears. The zoo province posted a listing on June 13th offering an annual salary of 100,000 yuan, which is $15,000 U.S.
1: Okay.
0: To wear a soft bear costume, roam the grounds, and play with visitors. The bear players can purr, but must stay silent unless they need help or there's an emergency.
1: Do bears purr?
0: I don't know.
1: The black bears in China, that's a performer, you can purr.
0: So we're talking more like, I thought they were like going to put you in the cage and be like, pretend you're a bear.
1: I think it kind of is. But
0: oh, I thought it was roaming the grounds. I thought it was more like a mascot type costume.
1: It doesn't sound like it. I think it sounds like more like they want you to pretend like you are a bear.
0: A real bear.
1: Yeah.
0: And the Chinese people just think that's cool and they just wander. Yes. What's up with their zoos? The animals are on the loose.
1: The role involves 6-hour shifts, 4 days off each month, and workers must happily accept any snacks tourists offer them.
0: Eat it. Eat it.
1: And then you have to eat it.
0: You're the bear. The bear would eat this.
1: The ad also calls it a position in the zone. We're saying that you can lie down, daydream when tired, or jump, dance, climb trees, and catch fish with full energy.
0: As you should. Damn it. If you're going to be the bear, do it right.
1: The more outlandish the antics, the more popular the bear.
0: Yeah, and the more snacks you keep getting shoved down your throat. You get 4 days off a month, though. How nice is that?
1: Nice of them to give you one day a week.
0: That seems pretty nice, actually. In China, I thought it might be less than that. Go to the zoo. Be the bear. 15 grand a year. This feels like a nightmare job.
1: Yeah.
0: Okay.
1: Man starts GoFundMe for penile enlargement.
0: Does he? Please help me.
1: When it comes to things a man wants to achieve notoriety for, micro penis, probably not.
0: But he's
1: on the list very high.
0: No.
1: But 38-year-old Michael says he's currently sporting a whopping 0.38 inches.
0: No way. A third of an inch?
1: Yeah.
0: I can see why he's interested in making it grow. Is that some sort of a record?
1: I don't know. Among other things, can make even going to the bathroom a challenge.
0: I
1: could see that.
0: Is that fully erect? A third of an inch?
1: I don't know. It does not say. Now he's turning to the public for help. Phillips started a GoFundMe where he hopes of raising. This has to be a misprint because it says $6 for a penile enlargement procedure.
0: Oh, I think that's all one of those. It's one of those gas station boner pills. You just need $6.
1: I'm gonna go out on a limb here, Michael. If you have a doctor telling you $6 is all I need, I'll make it bigger. Don't walk away. Don't go them.
0: $6. I hope it's a misprint.
1: That's what it says.
0: That's
1: actually on his GoFundMe.
0: I would never elect for the $6 surgery, and I am as cheap as they
1: come. No matter what the surgery.
0: Doesn't matter what it is.
1: If it's a $6 surgery, I'm sorry. I would like the cost of surgeries and medicine to be cheaper.
0: Me too.
1: But not $6 cheap.
0: Since they aren't, I don't trust the $6 one. Especially with that. Especially if you're going to be cutting on that part of me. I
1: He hopes his plea reaches those who understand his pain, and any help that he gets would be a big step towards improving his independence.
2: I say we share that GoFundMe. I want to help this poor guy.
1: If it's $6, I think, come on.
2: He's got a third of an inch.
0: All right.
2: Yeah. I've seen a bump on the head that's bigger than that. Like,
1: I think it's one of those where maybe you can donate for $6. It's got to be.
2: I hope he's just trying to raise $6.
1: It gets even more publicity if he is.
2: Oh, and then he probably raises more because
1: yeah.
2: of it.
1: Yeah. Wow. One of the positive aspects of the FIFA World Cup is that apparently foreign visitors are getting a real look into America, mm-hmm. and they're saying it varies drastically of what they've thought this whole entire time.
2: Sure.
1: Several visitors from Britain even said they were expecting America to be rude and inhospitable and unsafe. But they are finding that in reality, it's the exact opposite.
2: Sure.
1: With many saying they owe America an apology for these false assumptions that they assumed.
2: That's awesome.
1: They say they have run into some.
2: Oh.
1: Which we all have.
2: Make no mistake.
1: As a whole.
2: We have rude people here. We do.
1: As a whole, it's been a good experience.
2: I think we are.
1: Matter of fact, even Oliver Henry even started, speaking of GoFundMe, started a GoFundMe hoping people would pony up enough cash to allow him to stay in the USA for the rest of the World Cup.
2: Oh, really?
1: Yeah. He's hoping for a $10,000 goal that will give him about one game ticket.
2: Yeah, no kidding. Well, I don't even know if he wants to go to the games. He just wants to stay here for the rest of it.
1: Yeah.
2: He just wants to extend his vacation.
1: Yeah.
2: I'll watch it on TV. I just need hotels for the next 3 weeks.
1: And enough for the food.
2: Yes, that too.
1: They love the food.
2: Hey, our food rocks. You have to admit, it's terrible for you, but we know good food.
1: Tasty. There's some news quickies.
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12: The flooding rains from overnight are dying down. We've got a brief break, but more scattered storms and heavy rain this afternoon and this evening. Stay weather aware. 85 the high today. A few storms tomorrow. Sunday's dry. I'm meteorologist Terry Smith.
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0: Big Dog 97.9. Now, if you were listening yesterday for Rock Loma tickets, you know, we kind of got behind doing the honor flight, which thank you again, everybody that donated during the honor. Again, tens of thousands of dollars were given and donated for honor flight. And we did not do the Rock Loma tickets.
1: No, we did not. Just quick reminder. For Honor Flight, we still do have the event tomorrow, downtown Webb City, 10 to 3. Going to be a lot of fun. The Red, White, Sip and Shop event. Beer garden. There's place for kids to bounce around, the bounce houses, food trucks, lots of vendors. Going to be a good time. So swing by and see us for that as well. Raise more money for Honor Flight at the OZ.
0: Yes. So we're doing two sets of Rocklahoma tickets. So we'll start here. We'll get a winner. We will then spin the wheel again and get another winner. Mm-hmm. So over the next however long, we're going to give away two pair of tickets, but we're going to spin the wheel twice. So here's the first one, and then we'll do it again.
1: 417-659-9797. You know the number, 417-659-9797. The wheel of whatever today is going to land on Mimic.
0: Mimic, which means we give you said sound to make, and then you must mimic whatever that sound is.
1: Yep.
0: I like it.
1: I do too. All right.
0: We're looking for caller number 9 for the first pair of Rocklahoma tickets before we spin the wheel again and give away another pair. So 9th caller gets a shot at a pair of Rocklahoma tickets, 417-659-9797. Call now.

0: Big Dog, what's your name?
1: Kelly.
2: Kelly.
1: Yes.
2: Oh, hey, you're caller number 9.
1: Yes.
0: All right. Which means you now have to mimic for 10 seconds.
1: 10 seconds, yes.
0: Whatever we say.
1: Okay.
2: So we're going to give you a sound that you have to make, and then for 10 seconds you make that sound, okay?
1: Okay.
2: All right, Kelly, today's mimic sound is sex in a porta potty at Rocklahoma.
1: Sex in a porta potty at Rocklahoma.
2: For 10 seconds. Are you at work?
1: No, thank God.
2: Man, we were hoping you were. All right. Are you ready?
1: I'm ready.
2: Are you in the mood?
1: I will be.
2: Okay.
0: 10 seconds. Mimic porta potty sex at Rocklahoma. Go.
3: Occupy.
1: Door, get the door. Close the door.
2: Very good.
1: My leg.
3: Slippery in here.
2: It's slippery.
1: Shut the door.
0: I think they got into it.
2: Listen,
0: you're good.
2: First of all, you sound like maybe there's some experience, and we didn't even ask you to bring in a friend.
1: No porta potty sex for me, no.
2: And then you had a supporting cast back there helping you out.
1: And I had a supporting cast. Yes, I did. Yeah.
0: It's very good for him.
2: Kelly, hey, guess what, girl?
1: Yes.
2: You're going to Rocklahoma.
1: Right.
0: All right, Kelly, who's hooking you up with these Rocklahoma tickets?
1: Big Dog.

0: Big Dog 97.9, one pair of Rocklahoma tickets down. We have another one to give away. Do want to remind you, coming up with Mays at 420. He's got your 420 hookup that will be Rocklahoma tickets. Do want to let you know as well, next week, 820, 420, more Rocklahoma tickets all next week.
1: Cool. Right on. So be wheel spinning time once again. Here we go. 417-659-9797. Wheel of whatever. Congrats to Kelly. She's going to Rocklahoma, yeah, playing along with Mimic this morning. And we're going to go backwards banger for this one.
0: I don't know what happened, but you must have changing up your spins there, Bobby. No coin flip.
2: What's going on?
1: I've been practicing while you're not in the studio.
0: Oh, is that what it is? Yeah. Okay, that makes sense.
1: All right, here we go. Your backwards banger for Rocklahoma tickets. Here it is.
0: All right. If you think you know what that is, you call now, 417-659-9797. Be caller number 9. Identify the backwards banger,
1: artist and title,
0: and you are going to Rocklahoma.

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11: Good morning, I'm Cy Albright, and here's what's going on in the four states. A successful day for the honor flight of the Ozarks yesterday, the Radiothon. Tens of thousands of dollars raised to get local veterans to D.C. so that they could see their war memorials. Don't forget to join us tomorrow, 10 a.m. to 3 p.m., downtown Webb City, for the Red, White, Sip and Shop event. Well, in the Osho, Missouri American Water officially taking over the city's water system. That $34.5 million sale did go through on Wednesday. Also in Neosho, the Neosho Christian School says they're shutting their doors after 25 years. They've had ongoing financial challenges, they say, due to fundraising shortfalls, decreased monetary donations, plus a big drop in students' enrollment. 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
2: Big Dog, what's your name?
12: Randy. Yeah.
2: Randy.
13: All right, Randy.
2: Here we go. I'm going to play the backwards banger for you once again. You've got to give us the artist and title. Are you ready? Listen close.
13: Yeah. Here you go.
2: All right, Randy, Artist title, what do you got?
12: I couldn't even understand it.
2: Well, it's backwards.
1: Yeah. It is hard to understand. You want to give it a guess or you go to the next guy?
12: Let the next guy.
1: Okay. All right. Thank you.
12: Thank you.
2: Big Dog, what's your name?
12: Eddie.
1: All right, here we go. Backwards banger time, artist and title. You've got to identify. Are you ready?
12: Ready as I'll ever be.
1: Here we go. All right,
2: Eddie. Title, artist. What do you got?
12: Buck Cherry, Crazy Bitch.
2: That is incorrect, sir.
1: Sorry about that.
12: Damn!
1: All right. Try again.
12: Thanks.
2: Big Dog, what's your name?
12: Keaton. Yes, sir.
1: Backwards banger, we're going to give you the song. You got to tell us artist and title. Here we go.
2: What do you got? Artist title.
12: Is it Buck Cherry Crazy Bitch?
2: It is not.
12: No, okay. I'm bad at this. I tried.
1: Let's try again.
12: Yes, sir.
2: All right, so no winner yet, which means you still have a chance to win those Rock Loma tickets to all 3 days. You just got to call and identify that song.
1: First correct answer.
2: Mm-hmm.
1: We'll give you a hint. It is a Rocklahoma artist.
2: 417-659-9797.
1: Good luck.

0: Big Dog, what's your name?
1: Atreyu.
2: Atreyu.
0: All right, cool. You ready to play the backwards banger?
1: Yes.
0: I'm going to play the song. You give us the artist and title. Here we go. All right, Atreyu, what do you got? Song and artist.
1: Are You Gonna Be My Girl by Jet?
0: Hey, Atreyu.
3: You're going to Rocklahoma!
1: Heck yeah.
0: Congratulations, man. It was a tough one today, I guess.
2: Yeah.
0: A lot of buck cherry guesses.
1: I mean, honestly, when I heard it, it really just hit me. And I
4: didn't know Jet was, we didn't realize Jet.
1: But I didn't, but I, and I know it's going to be a Rocklahoma song, you know?
0: Yeah, like, absolutely. I think it's the scream there. That, yeah! But
1: that's really what it got me. Yeah.
0: I could see why people guess Buck Cherry for the same reason.
2: Yes.
1: Right?
0: All right. Well, congratulations. You're going to be going to Rocklahoma.
1: Thank you so much.
2: Who's hooking you up with those Rocklahoma tickets today?
1: Big Dog 97.9.

take my hand and come with me, because you look so fine that I really want to make you mine. I say you look so fine that I really want to make you mine. 4, 5, 6, come on and get your kicks. Now you don't need to money.

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1: Good weekend for some movies.
2: Ah, what's coming out this weekend? I forget.
1: Well, you got Jackass, Best and Last. That's out this weekend.
2: Big party in town for that last night. Preston was in town, of course. And yeah, I saw a lot of people made their way out to that. Actually, I heard from one of the people that went, it was very good. They said it was hilarious. They laughed so hard. Laughed like I was 13 again was something I saw.
1: And the other big movie this weekend is Supergirl.
2: I also heard the reviews on that were like, meh.
1: Oh, really?
2: Yeah. One thing I'd read said so. But, you know, I don't... Is that critic reviews or is that actual fan reviews? It's hard to say, you know.
1: Right.
2: So,
1: you have two choices this weekend. Jackass, Supergirl, or do both.
2: Toy Story 5 and Jackass. I want to take my kids to see both.
1: Like, I think...
2: Okay, here's your childhood. This was part of mine.
1: We like sandwiching names together to make a big weekend out of it, or back-to-back movies. Oh. So I say it's Super Ass. Okay. It's a Super Ass weekend.
2: I got it better.
1: Okay.
2: Got it better. Hit all three. Super Ass toy.
1: Yes. It's a... We're not doing double.
2: No. This is a three-way.
1: Up.
2: This is a three-way movie. Super Ass Toy Weekend.
1: There you go. A Super Ass Toy Weekend. Enjoy. Here's Rich Glitter.
3: This is not headline news. Today is Take Your Dog to Work Day, so they can see the sorry place you have to go when you leave them alone every day. ABC may air Taylor Frankie Paul's season of The Bachelorette after all. Ratings could be good because she can definitely deliver a hit. A skateboarder crossed the entire United States in 39 days. He said his favorite part was when he passed people on the train. Dairy Queen started serving breakfast. Don't worry, they'll still focus on what they're known for. Tweakers overdosing behind their dumpster. And the Cheesecake Factory unveiled a new cheesecake flavor for National Cheesecake Day. You can find it on page 453 of their menu. This is not headline news.
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0: Big Dog 97.9 flood watch until 7 p.m. tonight. Just a heads up there. And we might see some more rain late afternoon into tonight.
1: Ugh, more rain? No. I do believe it's going to get hot and dry for the upcoming week, right? Looks like it's going to start.
0: Next week is going to be hot.
1: It's pretty much be summer.
0: Finally. Summer. Yeah. 96 and sunny.
1: Yeah. That's what I heard.
0: Next week.
1: Don't forget 420 hookup a little later today. Two trying to heat you up with some Rocklahoma tickets. Maze has your winning word at 420.
0: Here's Daughtry at the bottom. 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
2: Nerd News.
1: Covering the most important news for your brain. The new study suggests humans may already have the ability to regenerate body parts.
2: What?
1: But it's blocked by our scar tissue.
2: Oh.
1: Researchers were able to trigger partial regeneration in mice by redirecting cells away from the scarring.
2: Okay.
1: Scientists say this could lead to future treatments that improve healing in humans.
2: Imagine regrowing a finger or something like that. You got it lopped off with a table saw and then, oh, well, it's fine. I'm like a lizard. I'll grow it back. That'd be sweet. Yep. I don't really want to test it.
1: But the problem is it can't, there's a scar.
2: Yeah, if they could figure that part out.
1: Now it might grow out of the top of your hand.
2: Oh, yeah. Not as sweet. Yeah. I got all five, but they're all over the place.
1: Scientists say a mysterious pink planet located about 57 light years away has finally been studied in detail using the James Webb Space Telescope.
2: Okay, what do we know?
1: For the first time, researchers were able to analyze the atmosphere and discover unusual salt clouds, along with the gases like methane, water vapor, and ammonia. They now think the planet was formed similar to how Jupiter was formed, though the exact origins of this mysterious pink planet still unclear.
2: Some of these other planets that they find, absolutely terrifying, right?
1: Mm-hmm.
2: What the hell is a salt cloud? Don't know. Don't want to find out.
1: And scientists have mapped an enormous underground fungal network that stretches an estimated 68 quadrillion miles long. All beneath the Earth's surface. It forms a hidden system that actually supports life on land.
2: This is also, I think that was what that HBO show, the fung, you know, this is actually the zombies.
1: I think it was different.
2: Oh, no.
1: This is more like Avatar.
2: Oh, more like Avatar.
1: Yeah. These fungi form partnerships with most plants, helping them absorb nutrients and water while moving about 4 billion tons of carbon into the soil each year. Researchers say the network acts like a planetary circulatory system, like our
2: own veins. Blood. And yeah,
1: mm-hmm. Mm-hmm. They play a major role in the ecosystem and climate regulation. They say, though, the way we are doing agriculture now with chemicals and other stuff, they say it.
2: We're probably killing it.
1: It might be killing it, and this could cause problems in the future.
2: Aren't we awesome at this game? We discover some cool stuff.
1: Mm-hmm.
2: We also discover that we're killing it, or we'll try to ingest it or mine it or whatever.
1: If we ingest it, maybe we turn into the mushroom people. But
2: probably. It's probably how this starts.
1: Don't eat those mushrooms.
2: No.
1: There's some nerd news.
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1: The Sheepshed Church is celebrating the 250th anniversary of the United States, and they'd love to have you celebrate with them. 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
10: The flooding rains from overnight are dying down. We've got a brief break, but more scattered storms and heavy rain this afternoon and this evening. Stay weather aware. 85 the high today. A few storms tomorrow. Sunday's dry. I'm meteorologist Terry Smith.
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2: 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What a dumbass.
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6: You know, the hard thing about being a drug dealer is you can get into big trouble sharing testimonials from your happy customers.
7: Okay. Yeah, you can't. It's not like you can't search the Google reviews of the drug dealer.
6: Right. 40-year-old man in Florida named Cedric was arrested last week on 13 felony charges, mostly drug offenses, after a police investigation. Police used an undercover informant to buy cocaine from Cedric on three occasions in recent months. Mm-hmm. The cops sent a SWAT team into Cedric's home, and when he was served a search warrant, he confirmed he was a successful dealer.
7: Yeah, I'm good at what I do.
6: Who sells drugs to various people throughout the entire city.
7: Yeah, sure. I know, I'm equal opportunity. If you have money, I have drugs.
6: The cops searched the place and found $2,500 in cash.
7: Okay.
6: Along with cocaine, heroin, marijuana, amphetamines, a firearm, and ammunition.
7: He has almost anything you want.
6: Cedric's girlfriend was there also, and she claimed, I had no idea he was a drug dealer.
7: You know, I noticed he never went to work necessarily, and we always had money and
6: drugs.
7: Kept odd hours and plenty of drugs here.
6: But I had no idea. Completely oblivious.
7: Yeah, of course. That's funny. Did she go down for this too?
6: It doesn't say she did.
7: I have a hard time seeing them buying her story, but hey, get a lawyer and stick to it, I suppose. Cedric, on the other hand, admitted to his success. Yeah. And, well, that even more so makes you a dumbass.
1: What a dumbass.
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1: Point of the show, we find out what we learned on the show today. Bobby, what did you learn?
2: Well, today I learned that some man wants to have a $6 penis surgery. He's a very small man and might have made you feel better about yourself this morning. I do feel for him, and I hope he
1: 0.3 inches
2: gets the enlargement that he is searching
1: not
2: for.
1: 0.3.
2: When Chris read his what do you call it? GoFundMe.
1: Yeah,
2: and it was he was trying to raise $6. We assume that was a typo.
1: It's got to be.
2: I hope that somebody out there has promised him a $6 penis surgery, or actually, I hope they haven't.
1: Oh, damn. And I hope he's not going, okay, I'll get your six. I'll raise
2: $6. That's doable.
1: I can do that. I can do that on GoFundMe. Somebody will give me at least $6.
2: Poor fella. What did you learn this weekend?
1: That we always like to put movie, you know, like we had the Barbenheimer.
2: Uh-huh.
1: And everybody tries to stick movies together. And we got a good one this weekend.
2: Yeah.
1: And you won up to me because.
2: Sorry. I thought about it and I had to say it out loud.
1: I was like, it's the perfect weekend because you have, again, Supergirl.
2: Yep.
1: And you have the Jackass movie in theaters. And I went, it's perfect. We'll put two together like we like to do to make a weekend out of it. It's a super ass weekend.
2: Yeah.
1: And I was like, that's good.
2: There you go.
1: And Bobby goes, no, wait.
2: wait. There's more.
1: Remember, Toy Story's there, so you can make it a super ass toy weekend. I was like, yes, you can. And there you go.
2: And yes, you should.
1: It's a super ass toy weekend.
2: Enjoy not with the toys themselves in the theaters. You can't take those in there. Let's share one more laugh. What do we have?
1: Jim Brewer on 4th of July.
3: I loved 4th of July. You want a sparkler? No. At the end of the day, you want to out-duel the rest of the block, then you'd have to light off the big firework, remember? That was an announcement. I'm lighting it off, the $48 one. People are like, back up, get behind the car. Get behind the car. Get your brother, get behind the car. What's going on? Ma, get in the house. And get behind the screen window. Hurry up, he's lighting off the $48 one. Hurry up. What does he do? That's the thing, I don't know. Clint! Clint! It goes on his back. You're like, try to put it up. Don't touch it. Is it still lit? I don't know if it's still lit.
4: A cop.
3: What's going on here? Nothing. What's that, the $48 one?
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15: The flooding rains from overnight are dying down. We've got a brief break, but more scattered storms and heavy rain this afternoon and this evening. Stay weather aware. 85 the high today. A few storms tomorrow. Sunday's dry. I'm meteorologist Terry Smith.

Rocking it with the Foos, asking for a friend, Big Dog, 97.9. What's up? It's Megan Love. In movie theaters this weekend, you got Jackass 5, Best and Last. I did not know that Jackass was still a thing, but look, they're still going strong, I guess. And Supergirl starring Jason Momoa. Those are the new movies in theaters this weekend. We got Led Zeppelin, Bad Wolves, Ozzy coming up on Big Dog, 97.9.

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According to Tom Petty's estate, more stuff coming out in the second half of 2026, so we'll keep you in the know with that. 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
8: More rain this afternoon. Showers and thunderstorms scattered and into the evening as well. Heavy rain's a possibility. 85 this afternoon. Tomorrow, only a few thunder showers and just sunshine Sunday. I'm meteorologist Terry Smith.
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1: Pretty Reckless, When I Wake Up, new album, Dear God, out today. It's Big Dog, 97.9. I'm Megan Love. Speaking of new music, Rolling Stones just dropped the new track with Steve Winwood. It's called Jealous Lover. It's off their upcoming Four in Tongues album, which will be dropping on July 10th. We've got Chili Peppers, Pink Floyd, Metallica next on Big Dog, 97.9. 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

0: 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I'm just saying. It's Megan Love. We got Beastie Boys coming up. Return to Dust, Linkin Park, rocking your lunch hour next.
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3: More rain this afternoon, showers and thunderstorms scattered and into the evening as well. Heavy rain's a possibility, 85 this afternoon. Tomorrow, only a few thunder showers and just sunshine Sunday. I'm meteorologist Terry Smith.
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It's Megan Love. Looks like Jack White is back on the market. His wife, Olivia, it's his third wife. They've been married, what, 3-4 years, something like that. She filed for divorce this week, citing marital misconduct. So, yeah, looks like Jack was misbehaving. Okay, I love Jack as a musician, but as a husband, I think he'd probably be really hard to be married to. Yeah. I don't think he'd be that easy of a person, just a vibe I get. We've got Metallica, Evanescence, Foo Fighters next on Big Dog 97.9.

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2: More rain this afternoon. Showers and thunderstorms scattered and into the evening as well. Heavy rain's a possibility. 85 this afternoon. Tomorrow, only a few thunder showers and just sunshine Sunday. I'm meteorologist Terry Smith.

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Don't want to go home tonight. It is Big Dog 97.9. Megan Love rocking the Friday. Bring it on weekend. And then next weekend, it is the 4th of July weekend. Hell yeah. America's 250th. 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
6: I would like you to bite me.

I'm Dr. Lemus from Team Dental of Joplin. There aren't any dentists around here that are open consistently on Saturday or Friday for that matter. So I saw a need. You know, I grew up blue collar. Sometimes you can't waste some PTO or vacation day on going to the dentist. You get a lot of grateful people or look a lot of grateful families that can actually get their work done on Saturday or Friday. And these girls have bought into that vision. When I bought the practice, I named the practice Team Dental of Joplin. I understand that no large undertaking is done alone. It has to be done with an amazing team.

0: Mays, and it's Big Dog 97.9. I want you to go into the weekend stoked for Rocklahoma. I've got a pair of three-day passes for Rocklahoma coming up again. Today we'll do it about 4:20 right here.
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12: More rain this afternoon. Showers and thunderstorms scattered and into the evening as well. Heavy rain's a possibility. 85 this afternoon. Tomorrow, only a few thundershowers and just sunshine Sunday. I'm meteorologist Terry Smith.
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I'll tell you something on Big Dog 97.9. It's Maze. I grew up, you know, in farm country. I grew up way up on the Canadian border near Montreal, and I was surrounded by tractors and pretty farm girls, which is not a bad way to grow up. But I'm reading now about this British heavy machinery company, JCB, have shattered the world land speed record for a modified tractor. They've made a tractor that tops out at 153.8 miles per hour. This is a 5-ton machine. It was a big tractor, and vroom, it's got over 1,016 horsepower, 150. Dude, if you've got to go 153 miles per hour to plow your field, that's insane. Rock-la-ho.

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10: More rain this afternoon, showers and thunderstorms scattered and into the evening as well. Heavy rain's a possibility. 85 this afternoon. Tomorrow, only a few thunder showers and just sunshine Sunday. I'm meteorologist Terry Smith.
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0: Roach headlining night number two of Rocklahoma, Labor Day weekend prior. And at 420, I got the hookup, man. I got your 420 hookup with a pair of three-day passes. 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What a ticket to grab, man. I got them coming up today. Make sure you're listening. It's Big Dog 97.9.
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Because I'm a giver, a people pleaser. I got that at 420 on Big Talk 97.9. 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
15: Flood watch through Saturday morning. Showers and some thunderstorms around tonight. Additional heavy rainfall is certainly a possibility. Some storms could have strong gusty winds. Your low 71. And while there could be a pop-up storm or two Saturday, it's most of all just going to be a hot and humid day. Highs around 90 with heat index levels approaching 103. Sunny and hot Sunday. Low 77, a high of 92. I'm meteorologist Mark Thibodeau.
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I got a 3-day pass. I got 2 3-day passes for you. We're not going to send you alone. 3-day passes for Rocklahoma prior. That's September 4th through the 6th, Labor Day weekend. Just text the word weed, man, W-E-E-D. 417-659-9797. Text me some weed now. 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
1: 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Pretty Reckless will be at Rocklahoma. We just did the 420 hookup like, what, 10 minutes ago? 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

tell you truly, truly, truly, truly, you have not lived until you've seen an Iron Maiden concert. If you know, you know. If you've never seen Maiden, go see Maiden. For the love of God, it's the greatest ever. It's Big Dog 97.9.

takes a part of me. Something lost and never seen.

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Kick back, relax, and let the people at Good Day bring the goods directly to you. They're in Joplin, and they got more places coming soon, man. Master of Cannabis. 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

0: That wraps up our six-pack on Big Dog 97.9. It's Maze. You know what I like almost as much as the six-pack we do? 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
2: Allison says, I want the money.
3: Of course.
2: Give it to me.
3: Yeah.
2: I want it now.
4: Yeah.
2: You have to earn it first. You know this. What are you going to do with it, Allison? What are you going to do with the cash?
4: I am going to get a new phone and upgrade my phone plan.
2: Ah, there you go. That's a good use of it.
3: Yeah.
2: So that's expensive anyway. Then you can use it for that. All right. Best of luck. Yeah. Here are the rules.
5: 10 questions in 60 seconds. If you answer all 10 correctly in 60 seconds, we'll give you $1,000. Now, any point you're not sure about a question, you can say pass. We'll come back to it if there's enough time. And whatever your first answer is, that is the official answer we do have to take.
4: Okay.
5: Are you ready?
4: Yes.
5: Let's do it.
1: Your $1,000 minute starts in 3, 2, 1.
5: Which month comes first, June or August?
4: June.
5: Which company's slogan is Just Do It?
4: Nike.
5: What is the 13th letter of the alphabet?
4: M.
5: Which streaming service offers the show Ted Lasso?
4: Apple.
5: What is the mascot for the Baxter Springs High School?
4: Pass.
5: Do the colors on the German flag run horizontal or vertically?
4: Horizontal.
5: What is the maximum number of tiles a player can hold in Scrabble?
4: 10.
5: What is the animal's name that means river horse in Greek?
4: Pass.
5: What building is shown on the U.S. nickel?
4: It's the... I missed it.
5: Okay.
2: You're doing so good.
5: Yeah, you did fine. You did fine.
2: All right, let's recap some stuff here.
5: We did pass on a couple. What is the mascot for Baxter Springs High School? For a minute, I thought you were about to say it.
4: I thought it was an eagle for a second.
5: It's actually the Lions.
2: Yeah.
4: Lions, okay. I would have gotten that wrong, so.
5: What's the animal's name? What animal's name means river horse in Greek? The hippopotamus.
4: Hippopotamus. I knew it was something near there. Yep. I almost said rhinoceros, and I'm like, no, that's with the nose thing.
2: I would love to see somebody ride a hippopotamus, though, along the river. River horse.
4: That would be something.
5: What building is shown on the U.S. nickel?
4: That is Jefferson, isn't it?
5: Yep, Thomas and Jefferson's home, Monticello.
2: Yeah.
4: So close.
2: You were.
5: Then what is the maximum number of tiles a player can hold in Scrabble? It's actually 7.
4: 7, okay. I almost said that.
5: It's been a
4: minute.
5: I need
4: to trust my gut more.
5: You should.
2: Got to go with the gut.
5: You got to
2: go with the gut.
5: All right, Allison, can't hook you up with $1,000, but we still have a cool prize coming your way.
2: That's right. Got you a old school vintage Rocktober t-shirt.
4: Sounds great. I love t-shirts.
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9: Flood watch through Saturday morning. Showers and some thunderstorms around tonight. Additional heavy rainfall is certainly a possibility. Some storms could have strong gusty winds. Your low 71. And while there could be a pop-up storm or two Saturday, it's most of all just going to be a hot and humid day. Highs around 90 with heat index levels approaching 103. Sunny and hot Sunday. Low 77, a high of 92. I'm meteorologist Mark Thibodeau.
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You know, it's funny. The more I've been watching clips of the Foo Fighters now with Elon playing drums, I get it. I get why Josh was not the right guy for the band. And I love Josh Freese. He's a great drummer. But now seeing the way that they're back to acting the way they used to be. Like Elon brings that kind of Taylor Hawkins energy to the band. And I love that. It's Big Dog 97.9. 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
3: I'm Jill Carter. I'm the farm girl they told to get in line. My fight in Jeff City started with the rights of parents to control their child's education. Winston Churchill was right when he said, "The truth is so valuable, it's often surrounded by a bodyguard of lies." 4 years ago, we were outspent 7-1. The attacks were nonstop, and they still are. But together, we have shattered the status quo. 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Between now and August 4th's election, you should plan to see and hear more attacks. That's okay, because nothing worth having comes without a fight. We've already proven them wrong once. You still hungry? Let's do it again. Vote Jill Carter, August 4th.
4: Paid for by Friends of Jill Carter, Tanya Williams, Treasurer.
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3: Yo, it's Maze. I got to get out of here. Thanks for a great week. Woody Show comes up next. All right, be well and blessed. Live your best life this weekend because you deserve that. I'll talk to you on Monday. Leave you with a couple of haircuts.

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1: And as we get into the dumbass contest, the DUIQ, Seabass, why don't you explain the way the game works to everybody, please?
2: 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And if you can guess correctly about their answer twice out of three times, you win.
1: All right. 877-44-WOODY is the phone number. That's 877-44-WOODY. And again, we're playing with Menace and Sammy, who are stone cold sober in this round of the DUIQ. But just guessing on them doesn't count toward winning the prize or not. That's that is just for fun. 877-44-WOODY. And who do we have, Sammy? Who is the contestant here?
3: Let's go to Matthew on line one.
1: All right, Matthew on line number one. And my system is being a little goofy, you guys.
4: Oh,
1: all right, let's see here. Let's see if this works. Matthew, can you hear us?
5: Yes, I can.
1: There he is. Right. There's yeah, Matthew, buddy. Everybody.
6: Nice.
1: All right, so Matthew, we're going to get to know the drunk person just a little bit better before we get into the questions that count towards you winning or not winning the prize. Seabass, who is this person?
2: This is Crystal. And Greg, I know you're going to hate this, but she is a supremely enthusiastic lesbian.
6: No, really?
7: Yeah. That's too bad.
2: Yep.
1: Yeah. All right, here is
7: it's not.
1: Here's Crystal.
8: Crystal, you're out here with your girlfriend, right?
9: Yes.
8: How'd you guys meet?
9: Our first day was at Panera, and it was awesome.
8: Hell yeah.
9: Nice. I mean, it was like, I'm not even hungry, but okay, here we go.
8: You're hungry for something, right? Beef curtains.
9: Yeah.
8: As far as lesbianism, when did you first discover that you really were totally into chicks?
9: 18. I was attracted to my best friend more than my boyfriend.
8: What was the spark that shot off your lesbian life?
9: Drank too much and made out with my best friend.
8: Hell yeah.
9: And, oh my God. I got a little more than I did with my boyfriend.
1: Huh.
7: Oh, wow.
10: Good for her.
1: Yeah. She sounds like a steel-toe boot lesbian, you know?
2: Yeah. Sure is.
7: Holy.
10: You can hear the buzz cut.
7: Right? Yeah. First date at Panera Bread. It was awesome.
1: Nice. I do like Panera Bread.
7: Yeah, for
8: Seabass,
7: sure.
8: I didn't catch that. What was she hungry for?
2: Arby's roast beef.
8: Yeah. Oh, okay. Yeah. But she was at Panera. Weird.
1: Okay, so that is Crystal. We got to get you two out of three correct guesses whether she's going to know the answers to these questions here. Matthew, you ready for question number one?
5: Absolutely.
1: All right, here we go. DUIQ.
8: Name any three Ivy League universities.
1: Name any three Ivy League universities. No for Sammy and Menace. Sweep it no.
10: Yeah, really? Same. Triple no.
7: I'm gonna say yes to Menace, no to Sammy, and no to Crystal.
1: All right. Sammy and Menace, do you think... do you think that she's going to get it right?
8: No.
1: No. No. All right, Matthew, what do you think? Yes or no on Crystal here for question number one?
5: If it was one, maybe, but not three. I'll say no.
1: All right, he's going to go with no. Okay. All right, question number one, DUIQ.
8: Name any three Ivy League universities.
1: Menace.
6: Got this.
2: Harvard, Yale, Stanford.
11: Okay, interesting.
1: All right.
7: I don't even know if Stanford is.
2: I don't know.
10: That
2: either.
10: Is literally the same three I have. Yale, Harvard, and Stanford.
2: I was going to say Cornell.
1: Harvard and Yale.
7: Yeah.
1: Yes. I mean, I know Princeton University, Brown.
2: Nothing on the West Coast, guys.
7: Oh, what about Dartmouth?
11: Yep.
10: I thought of Dartmouth, too. I almost changed Stanford to Dartmouth.
11: No, not Cardi.
2: But Stanford is held in such high regard.
11: A lot of people don't realize UPenn is.
7: It is. Acceptable. Okay.
2: How's it not? It's not a ghetto school.
10: There's none on the West Coast.
1: It doesn't mean it's a ghetto school if you're not Ivy League.
11: Yeah, it's
1: not how it works.
2: Oh, I thought Ivy League means it's like a prestigious.
7: No, it's one or the other. It's Ivy League or ghetto.
2: Okay, then explain Ivy League to me then. I thought it just meant prestigious.
1: I mean, it's prestigious. They are like Ivy League is prestigious. I don't know the criteria.
10: This is not part of the Ivy League.
1: But I know
10: League.
1: It's also not. It's either Ivy League or ghetto.
11: Yeah, it's either that or community college.
2: So Stanford's basically a community college?
1: Do you have the
2: college?
1: Answer there, Gina?
10: Yeah, I'm looking. It's from the 30s. It's a combination of the common traditional plan. Who cares? The term was popular. Who cares?
2: So no one knows.
10: All right,
1: so, this is where you need ChatGPT.
10: Yeah,
1: give me a brief answer.
10: Ivy covered campuses. That's not what we're talking about.
7: But I think that's
10: no. But I think that
7: right?
10: is accurate. It's the eight schools that belong to the Ivy League, and they're all on the East Coast.
7: I think.
1: Okay, and they are what?
7: Right.
1: What are the eight?
10: Brown, Columbia, Cornell, Dartmouth, Harvard, UPenn, Princeton, and Yale.
1: Okay. Mm.
0: Oh, forgot about Princeton.
7: And then all the ghetto ones.
10: Yeah, then the ghetto.
1: Everything else is
4: And it was formed just for athletics, by the way. And they're all close to each other, obviously, being in the Northeast.
0: So geography more than anything.
1: Okay.
4: Well, geography.
1: And not being ghetto.
4: Yes.
10: Yeah. Right.
1: Yeah. All right, let's see if you're on the board here, Matthew. Question number one for the DUIQ.
8: Name any three Ivy League universities.
9: Oh, God damn it. Ivy League. Princeton.
1: Yep.
9: Harvard Med.
4: Okay.
9: And Reinhardt.
4: What?
10: Reinhardt?
1: What the hell is that?
4: That's a college.
1: All right, it's a wrong answer what it is, but hey, congratulations. Matthew, you are on the board. You got your first point here in this round of the DUIQ. Question number two.
8: Leathernecks are members of what armed forces group?
1: All right. Leathernecks are part of what armed forces group?
10: She's lesbianic. She might know this.
4: Good call on that one.
1: Okay. So yes for Crystal.
10: Should I go crazy and say yes to Crystal, no to Menace and Sammy?
7: Let's do it.
4: GI Jane.
1: Greg, what do you think?
7: Triple no?
1: Triple no. I'm going triple no as well. Menace, Sammy, do you think that Crystal the lesbian gets the answer to this one?
8: Yes.
10: No.
4: Oh, Menace says split yes. There.
1: Sammy
4: okay.
1: says no. And then Matthew, what do you think? Yes or no?
5: I think she might. I'm going to go yes.
1: You think she might? All right. Question number two, DUIQ.
8: Leathernecks are members of what armed forces group?
1: Sammy.
3: The Army?
1: The Army. Menace.
0: Marines.
1: The Marines.
4: All right.
1: All right, there you go, Menace.
0: Thank you.
1: All right,
4: Sammy hates the
0: military.
4: Sammy hates the military.
1: Yeah,
7: I'm rocking it today.
1: All right, let's see if you win this round. Now, if Crystal does not get this one right, that means that you're going to be the winner of the DUIQ. Otherwise, no big deal. You still got a third question that we can work with. Question number two.
8: Leathernecks are members of what armed forces group?
9: Rednecks of the Marines.
8: Why do they call the Marines rednecks?
9: Because they have rednecks. Because they don't have any sunblock on.
1: No sunblock on.
10: You guys really should have followed my logic.
7: Oh, well.
1: Yeah.
7: But good for Matthew.
1: That's all right. Mm-hmm. All right, she got that one right. So, again, Matthew, you're still in good shape because you still got a third and final question. It's a make or break.
7: Although he said she would get it right, didn't he?
1: Did he?
10: Yes, he did.
1: Oh, he did?
7: Yeah, he did.
1: So that's a win. My bad. I thought, okay, never mind.
10: Making him work too hard.
1: Yeah, damn.
7: Good job. Right.
1: Well, Matthew, congratulations. You are a winner here on the DUIQ.
0: Yeah.
1: Sorry about that, Matthew. I almost tried to steal. Yeah.
10: We're used to no.
1: Yeah.
0: Thank God one person's listening.
1: All right. Well, Matthew, congratulations. And winner on the DUIQ, thank you so much for listening to the Woody Show. And have yourself a great weekend, okay?
5: You too. Appreciate you.
1: All right. Thank you. Bye.
7: See you, Matthew.
1: Bye.
7: Good job.
1: All right. There he goes.
10: Bye.
1: We still have a question number three, DUIQ.
8: Pamplona is famous for its annual running of the what?
10: Oh.
1: All right.
0: I didn't hear the first part.
10: Pamplona.
0: Pamplona.
4: Pamplona.
1: Is famous for its famous running of the what? I mean, do you need to hear Seabass say it again? Or?
8: Pamplona is famous for its annual running of the what?
7: Okay, now I'm going to go crazy, Gina. Triple yes.
10: Yeah.
1: I'm saying triple yes.
7: Oh, nice.
10: Does she know, though? I'm going to go against you. I'm going to say yes.
1: I'm going to say yes, and for a very specific reason.
10: Okay, I'm going to say yes to Menace and Sammy, no to Crystal.
7: Okay.
4: I think I know what Woody's reason is.
1: Okay. I think Craig does, too.
4: It's like high five, bro.
1: Right. Menace and Sammy, do you think that she's going to get it?
0: Yes.
10: Oh, yes.
1: Crystal. Yes, you both do. Okay, question number three, DUIQ.
8: Pamplona is famous for its annual running of the what?
1: Menace.
0: Bulls.
1: Sammy.
3: Bulls.
4: All right.
1: Nice. Greg.
0: Nice.
1: Now, why did I say I had a feeling she might get it?
7: Bull Dyke?
1: Yes.
10: Oh, my God. Wow. That never even entered my mind.
1: Really?
10: Did it? No. Wow.
7: It was kind of the first thing.
10: I don't know why.
1: You heard Bull Dyke out of that?
10: Of course I have. I didn't think of it.
1: See, Greg? That's why you're awesome.
7: Oh, my God. How did you not think
10: I don't
7: that
10: know
7: within, like,
1: jeez,
7: a parsec? Or whatever.
1: She is half of this.
7: And I thought Stanford was an Ivy League university.
0: Yeah.
7: So what do I know?
10: Oh, my God.
1: That's why you went to a ghetto university.
7: Oh, okay, totally.
1: All right. Question number three, DUIQ.
8: Pamplona is famous for its annual running of the what?
9: Horses.
1: Horses.
10: Thank you.
9: It's a little violent. I'd rather ride a girl than a horse.
1: Yeah.
10: Yeah.
1: Yeah.
10: Yeah.
1: Yeah. Hell yeah.
10: Do I know this bitch or do I know this bitch?
0: She's a real poon hound.
1: Yeah, she is.
7: One she's
1: running,
7: obsessed.
1: One running of the horses.
7: I'd rather ride a girl.
0: Yeah. Oh,
10: my God. Better save a horse, ride a cowboy.
1: Yeah.
4: Save a face.
7: In Crystal's case.
1: Well, congratulations again to Matthew. That is how you play the DUIQ, everybody.
10: Yeah.
1: Yeah, what color Subaru Outback does Crystal drive, wonders the texter.
4: Oh, forest green, of course.
1: Oh, yeah. More Woody Show next. Hang on.
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9: Flood watch through Saturday morning. Showers and some thunderstorms around tonight. Additional heavy rainfall is certainly a possibility. Some storms could have strong gusty winds. Your low 71. And while there could be a pop-up storm or two Saturday, it's most of all just going to be a hot and humid day. Highs around 90 with heat index levels approaching 103. Sunny and hot Sunday. Low 77, a high of 92. I'm meteorologist Mark Thibodeau.
10: 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Bite this.

0: or things talking around your house or thing yelling at you.
1: Yes, yes.
0: For like what you are or what you're not supposed to. Have you seen these?
1: They're super angry.
0: Yeah.
1: Yeah.
0: They're mega. Yeah,
1: like, it's like, I'm a steak.
0: Don't put me on the middle shelf of your refrigerator. That's how I spoil.
1: Yeah, I'm going to burn. You got to put it on low.
0: Yeah, here, I have a clip. Okay. We're being yelled at by food and stuff.
2: Do not squeeze me. If you pop me, I explode under your skin.
0: This is a zit that's yelling at you.
2: Do not squeeze me. Yeah. If you pop me, I explode under your skin. I will leave a dark scar that lasts for months. Put a hydrocolloid patch on me and back off.
0: Don't. All right, so then then it goes off to like the next thing.
3: Touch my tip to your face. You're contaminating the whole bottle with skin oils. Hover above the skin. Don't land on it.
0: Yeah, so if you have like oils for those little like, dropper looking thing, you're not supposed to touch your skin.
4: I spent 20 minutes washing your face, but you haven't washed me in 2 weeks?
0: It's a pillowcase yelling at you.
5: That's your nads or something?
0: No, they do one from the kitchen.
3: Hi, I'm an egg. And today, I'll show you how to cook me correctly. First, you put me in cold water, like a little spa moment, before anything dramatic happens. It's getting a little warmer, but I think everything's gonna be fine, right? I can handle warm. It's boiling now. I'm not gonna lie. I'm a little scared. But I'm strong. I can do this.
6: I'm not scared anymore. I'm just staying still. Like my mom taught me.
3: Okay, ice bath. Thank you. I needed that. My soul was fully boiling. And then you peel my shell.
0: Okay, so they're just like,
6: super weird.
5: I think I'm going to keep on scrolling on that one.
6: Yeah, they suck.
0: There's a billion of them.
1: Yeah, we're pasta, and you're not supposed to clump us together.
0: Like, right.
5: Don't send me one because I don't want it to show up in my feed.
0: Right. Note to self, send to men.
7: It would be helpful for kids, I guess, like to just teach them everyday tasks.
5: Is that what it's
7: how
5: for?
7: To?
0: No, it's they're supposed to be. They're under the heading of like life hack. Here's some tips.
8: Yeah, it seems like a stressful way to learn.
0: I don't like it.
7: I don't get the yelling, though.
0: Why is this steak so angry?
8: Yeah.
7: Right. Something that's showing up in my feed constantly is time travel videos where there's guys hi, I'm standing in front of the White House. The year is 1860.
5: Oh, did you see the guy that's like walking around Europe and it's empty?
1: What?
5: And then he goes and he's like goes to a video game store and it's like video games that haven't even come out yet.
1: What?
0: I haven't seen that, but there's another AI series that keeps popping up where it's got the song Forever Young playing and it shows celebrities and they're aging them backwards.
1: Yes.
0: So it's what they look like now. And then it goes, then they animate them kind of
7: coming up to themselves.
0: Yeah.
7: And then they sing
0: different roles.
9: And if they're the dead one, they have angel wings next to them.
0: Yeah. I hate those. I had to click the thing like, don't show me any more content like this.
9: Much like the adult, like Judge Judy as a baby, which my mom sent me 1,000 of. She's obsessed with a crying emoji. She'll send me Florence Henderson, and then she has rings, and my mom starts crying.
7: And they're always have the same caption. It was, I'm 84 now, but I was once, and then it goes
0: That's the one. That's the one I'm talking about. Is that the Forever Young song playing?
7: Yeah,
0: the
7: one's like, once 9 years
5: I do
7: old.
5: Like that's been popping up a lot lately, AI. It's like, you were born in this year, let's say 1986 or, 96. And it goes through all the memories, all the things that happened that decade.
7: That's cool.
5: It was pretty cool.
0: People were asked, what's a disgusting habit that people think is 100% normal?
1: Oh.
0: All right. So there's a lot of these things about, like, hygiene and things, the animated videos yelling at you about zits and things. So what is a disgusting habit
7: that you think is normal?
0: Yeah, a disgusting habit that people think is normal.
7: Oh.
0: Like people do it.
9: But you wish they wouldn't.
0: But it's disgusting. I'll get if somebody gets a cut or something on their finger, they suck their own blood. Like they get like a little cut. And
9: I'll do that.
7: Yeah, I do that. Like what?
0: Yeah.
9: I'm not trying to
7: suck
9: it.
7: I'm not going
9: to
7: bleed on it or everything.
9: Yeah.
0: Mm-hmm. You're putting your dirty ass mouth on
10: ass mouth.
0: Well, you're putting your dirty mouth on a cut.
9: Oh, I thought it was the other way around. Like, you're touching your dirty finger to your mouth, but you're worried about mouth germs.
5: About blood in your mouth?
0: Your mouth is not clean. So why would you be introducing any kind of other bacteria that might be in your mouth onto an open cut?
5: But it's your own bacteria, so I don't think you can get sick from that.
7: It's called recycling.
9: Never heard of that.
0: I'm not sure. That can't be right.
5: I think so.
0: That can't be right.
7: It's like putting recirculate on the car,
5: because I heard that was like caca. As long as it's your own, you're good.
0: What Menace says is true.
5: Yeah.
0: So if you somehow ingest or whatever, that's what they say, like, animal feces or whatever, that's all dangerous and you can get. But if it's your own,
9: what?
0: Because all the stuff that's in the
9: it's your own bacteria.
0: It's your own.
7: So it's, yeah, gut it's bio. From you.
0: Right.
7: You should be fine.
0: In fact, okay. we did... Oh, my God. I can't believe I'm going to tell the story.
5: Oh,
0: so,
5: what?
0: No, you remember this?
5: What are you about to tell us?
0: No, you remember the story.
5: Okay.
0: Years ago, when my buddy Rizzuto and I were doing the morning show together, we had a contest because we had read about that, right? But then there was a big lottery drawing, so like Powerball or whatever. Uh-huh. So we bought 105 Powerball tickets, and we were going to give them to a person who was willing to come down and test the theory that we had heard about, which is what Menace just said, that you can't get sick eating your own.
7: Right.
0: So somebody actually volunteered to come down and do it. And it was a woman.
9: Oh.
0: And she showed up to the station, her and her boyfriend showed up to the station with a little Tupperware container of her own feces.
7: Right.
0: And she was prepared to do this. So she comes into the studio and she sits there and goes, all right, so this is what you're doing. Both, yep. And then she's like, all right, on a count of three, one, two. And she was ready to go. And we're like, all right, three, don't do it. Here's the tickets. Get out. You're disgusting.
7: Yeah.
0: I mean, she was down. We wanted to see if they were really going to go through. They were going to check it out. No, she was ready to go. Anyway, she ended up getting mad at us. And she called to complain to the radio station.
9: Why?
7: What?
0: Because
7: I don't remember that part.
0: Oh, yeah. Because before she came down to do it, she had practiced.
7: Oh, yeah. Okay.
0: You remember that?
7: Yes. Psycho.
0: And so she practiced, quote, for nothing because we never had any intention. Because that was one of the things.
7: For nothing.
0: Now, imagine that conversation my program director had to have with the company lawyer saying that, oh, Woody and Rizzuto want to have a listener come down and eat their own caca to see if it's true that you won't get sick on your own brand.
7: Yeah.
0: And they had
7: to
0: say,
7: she got mad for
0: they're like, no, no, we
7: it.
0: Absolutely can't do that.
7: Right.
0: And we're like, no, no, no, we're not going to actually have them do it. We just want to see if...
9: How far they're willing to go.
0: Yeah, we get them right to the edge of doing it and see if they'll actually do it.
7: Well, they lift the spoon to their mouth.
9: Yeah.
0: And she came in with the Tupperware and she was ready to go. And then she was mad because, so I practiced for nothing.
7: Yeah, how dare you?

0: what something that is disgusting, but a lot of people think is, you know, normal.
1: Yeah, it's everyday things.
0: Yeah. And somebody brought up to us, all right, what do you guys think of this? And this is a text question over to 22987. Is this acceptable, yes or no? Now, this is just a personal thing. Let's say that you just went number two.
1: Yeah.
0: But you're getting in the shower.
2: Right.
3: Yeah.
0: Okay. So you number two, but you don't bother with the paperwork. You just go directly from number two-ing directly into the shower.
3: Yeah. Yeah. So it's a bidet.
0: Right.
4: I think
1: that's gross.
5: If the shower has a spray nozzle, movable handle thing.
0: Well, how do you?
3: You still got to spread them. Your cheeks, though.
5: Of course.
0: Yeah, but you're the person that says that you what is going on there? Yeah. I'm saying that you poo in the shower,
5: right?
2: You'd know.
5: And I would always have that spray handle, the movable handle, because otherwise you're worried about angles and bending over and right. distance. That
0: why wouldn't you just use your bare hand and just use it to just like reach in there and just clean it out?
5: Scrape it. You know like what? I'll let you answer that one.
0: No, but I'm saying the same you would do with like a washcloth, the same kind of motion, but now you just use your bare hand.
5: Rinse
0: all the stuff out. I'm just throwing this out there. It literally just got brought up to us during the commercial break. Right. Somebody said that they worked with a guy who said that he did this. Like he would time out his number twos, so he would do them right before he'd go in the shower and didn't have to worry about any of the paperwork.
5: Sure.
2: I get not washing your hands, but feel free to clean yourself up.
0: Yeah. You're going into the shower.
3: Yeah.
2: I know.
5: Right. Here's the thing.
2: Standing there waiting for the water to warm up.
1: It's goopy and muddy.
0: No, of course, that's when you let the shower warm up while you're taking the number two.
2: Oh.
0: So that way it's already warmed up.
2: That's just efficient.
3: But you got to bend over and spread your cheeks.
5: Totally. That's what I'm saying.
3: It hits all the areas.
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2: I'm Woody. There's Menace. Gina Grant.
3: Hi.
2: We've got Seabass.
4: Yeah.
2: Sammy.
5: Hello.
2: Morgan is here.
5: Hey.
2: Phone's open. 877-44. Woody. Heads up with a text over to 22987. Seabass, you consider yourself to be a smart guy, yeah?
4: Just in the only in the top 2% of all human beings.
5: Only.
2: Oh. Well, that's only in the top
5: one.
2: Only in the top 2% of.
4: That's just what Mensa is. Yeah.
2: Okay. So yeah, smarter.
4: Generally,
2: a smarter person. Okay.
4: High end of the curve.
2: This, according to a big write up in Psychology Today, says smarter people have fewer sex partners.
3: Oh.
4: So which is it? That's idiocracy. That is.
2: So what is it? Are you smart or are you a slam master?
4: No, unfortunately, that's a low, unsmart person's conclusion to put correlation and causation together.
2: Smarter people have fewer sex partners.
4: Right. Not because they are smarter, genius.
2: Right.
4: Elon Musk has 9-10 kids. I have, solo sex, 25 kids. That's not a good stat to put in there. But, that's idiocracy. Is the dumb people breed and the smart people focus on career and other things.
3: But we're not talking about breeding.
5: Mm. Yeah. Just like,
2: Social? Sex partners. It didn't say breeding partners.
4: Right. Well, what leads to what, obviously?
2: There's plenty of people that are just out there
3: kids and that
2: banging and not having kids.
3: Yeah.
4: Right, that's what I'm saying.
3: You're sort of an outlier in that way.
4: Right, that's what I'm saying is, the dumber people tend to be more sexually active. That's not hard to understand.
5: So you agree with the study?
4: Yeah, that perfectly makes sense. But again, he's putting causation in there where there is none.
5: Okay.
2: All right. Yep. What is that? Somebody just showed me. It was, who was it? Oh, it was from Matrix, Bill and Ted's. What's his name?
3: Keanu Reeves.
2: Thank you.
6: Keanu?
5: Don't look at me. I don't know.
2: Keanu.
6: Yeah.
2: Keanu said he's gotten to a point in his life. He doesn't even argue with people anymore. He goes, if you want to tell me 2 + 2 = 5, I go, hey, good for you.
4: Right.
3: You know? Bless your heart. Bless your little heart.
4: Yeah, so like, if you don't understand, that's what I just did to you. You tried to tell me the 2 + 2 = 5.
2: I'm just telling you, Psychology Today did a write-up and it says smarter people have fewer sex partners.
4: And you're saying parentheses because.
2: Uh-huh.
4: And I'm saying no.
2: I didn't say because.
3: It's just the headline.
2: I read you exactly what it said.
4: And you said it to me as if, and how do you, but you have a lot of sex partners, therefore you can't be smart. What you said.
2: I'm insinuating, yes, because I'm a very big believer of the people that talk about, whatever they're like boasting and bragging about usually is completely untrue.
4: When do I do that?
2: We don't really know.
3: It's
2: absolute speculation, but we're willing to bet.
3: Seabass is that broken clock that's right twice a day, right?
4: Go back in the past 2 years of the show. Have I come in here at all and said, you know what I did last weekend?
2: What are you talking about?
5: A lot.
4: As I just said, Bort, you got a certified hater in the back room there, dicking around. In the past 2 years, when have I come in and said anything about?
2: What are you talking? I was with a couple of slams last night, and
4: in the past 2 or 3 years, have I said that?
3: Well, there's been like porno birthday. You'd be like, oh, I slammed her.
4: That's completely untrue.
3: I feel like it happened recently.
7: Why is Seabass bringing me into this? For what reason?
4: Well, because you have all the audio archives, obviously.
7: And you're saying I'm dicking around doing what?
2: No, he's saying in the past two or three years, has Seabass come in here, basically bragging about being a slam master or
4: just bringing it up out of nowhere. Yeah, just saying,
2: yes.
4: You know what I did.
7: I mean, every time during the porno birthdays,
3: Thank you, that's what I said.
2: Porno birthday or has nothing to do with anything.
3: I like hearing the story.
2: What's your weekend cheer and jeer? And it could be like, well, I was out of blah, blah, blah with a couple of slams or a couple of
3: ladies.
2: He throws that in there about like a threesome or something.
5: You had a cheers recently that was like, some lady hit on me in the store.
4: Right.
2: Not even hitting on him, but I said
4: a MILF check me out. Let's go back to the first statement that's been lied about by Gina and by Bort. I met that porn star. And there's one porn star in the AVN Hall of Fame's Riley Reid, whom I spent time with. But that's not, Bort just said every time.
3: I said it happened once.
4: And I also
2: didn't make it every time. Nobody said it's every time.
4: He just
3: Shut it.
2: I know, but like not. He's not saying it literally. Like,
3: take it with
2: a
3: grain of
7: salt. Look, man, 2 + 2 = 7.
4: Well, then your whole argument is one time Seabass said he hung out with a porn
2: star. Sounds like smarter people do have fewer sex partners.
4: Jesus Christ.
5: It does. Well, girls do like to argue.
2: It does sound like that. Oh, and by the way, I don't know. Are you arguing with people on the text about the woman with the dog in the building?
4: No, not at all.
5: And can you start signing your text? Because somebody yesterday thought I was texting them and it was all this whole argument.
3: I thought that was supposed to be resolved, remember? I thought everyone's supposed to sign their text.
4: I have not argued with anybody at all today.
7: He doesn't listen.
2: I'm just wondering because, man, you're just getting beat up on the text about the woman who brought the dog in, up the freight elevator.
4: Against building policy, yes. Yeah. Which we have for a good reason.
2: Said a real man would have just confronted her, you know, directly.
4: No, they
2: did not just call the building manager.
4: That's not a real man thing, dork.
2: It's, also, do for a guy who makes fun of people that have other allergies, calling them like weak or whatever, peanut allergies or otherwise. Now, I don't remember that specifically. This is just one of the things from the text before you start saying everybody said no. One person said, for a guy who makes fun of people that have other allergies, calling them weak and otherwise, for you to then hide behind whether we know it to be true or not, an allergy to dogs.
4: Well, that's like my fifth reason. I go by the cleanliness and the inability. Again, you guys, I'm going down the list. So back to the real man thing. Literally, that is, they don't want you to do that in any situation. Forget, you know, the building and the gym, other places I've had issues, and apartment buildings. They don't want you to make the confrontation because you don't have the authority to make the confrontation.
6: Mm. Yeah.
2: And then another thing I was going to bring up here.
4: Well, for one so far.
2: You're right. Being a prostitute, now we know it's also a short life. Uh-oh. According to some new research, once a woman starts selling her body, she has, on average, only about 7 years to live.
3: Oh, my God. Whoa. That's really scary.
6: Damn.
3: And I'm sure. Yeah. Well,
5: like drugs and stuff were involved if you're doing that.
3: Or
5: other things.
3: Or AIDS.
2: People in prostitution face a workplace homicide rate 51 times higher than what do you think the next most dangerous job for women is? Prostitute is number one.
5: Subway employee.
3: Realtor.
5: Ninja.
6: Yeah.
2: Like Subway sandwich place working in the subway with trains?
5: No, like sandwich, like women in the kitchen joke.
6: What would be the second?
3: The second. It would have to be like military or something.
6: Alligator hunter?
3: Yeah, alligator hunter.
2: Alligator hunter. Yeah. No, it's working in a liquor store.
3: Get rolled a lot.
2: That's the second most dangerous job for women.
6: Damn.
5: Wow.
3: That's scary.
2: Mm.
3: You got to be strapped, lady.
5: But, well, man, 7 years. Okay, I'll put it off a bit.
2: Once a woman starts selling her body, she, on average, has only about 7 years to live.
3: Because it's a dice roll with this stranger that you're going to get in the car with, and you're probably not coming back.
4: And your manager also.
3: Your quote-unquote boyfriend. They're not pimps. They're boyfriends, right?
6: People killing hookers?
3: Yeah.
4: Well, what do you think? That's what serial killers go for, because
2: you do it in GTA.
3: Yeah, I've played Grand Theft Auto.
4: Thank you.
0: The Woody Show returns right after these messages. Can we do it together? Turn it up. Because the 420 hookup is loaded with tickets to Rocklahoma all June.
8: I just feel like I'm channeling something.
0: Every weekday at 420, May